0: Country 600, CJWW, the latest from High Valley. That one's called Fools and Rodney Atkins watching you. It's after 6 o'clock. I'm Jason Lee. So good to have you along this evening. We got some great country lined up for you. John Party on the way for you this hour. We're going to get some Jelly Roll into the mix and Ella Langley and Morgan Wallen before we hit 7 o'clock. Day number two of Ag in Motion is all wrapped up and has been since 4:30, but gates will be open again at 8:30 tomorrow morning for the third and final day. Judd's for you right after this.
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0: Country 600 CJWW's legendary country from Radney Foster. Nobody wins. Radney's having a tough time winning these days. He is in a battle with sepsis, which was caused by an infection. So he had to scrap some more shows on his tour. What he did do is he returned to the road on July 14th after taking much of June off, but found that he wasn't well enough to perform. So he's got another setback he's got to work through. He's actually wiped his slate clean, his calendar clean, through to September. So we wish Radney Foster the best on recovering from his battle with sepsis. John Party in there, boots off, and the Judds in there. We're back with Jelly Roll in the next set.
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0: Country 600 CJWW Saskatoon. That was such a cool idea, bringing the Outskirts Music Festival outside Sastel Center. What a great performance from that man right there, Jelly Roll. And as you know, Jelly Roll, he's seen his fair share of troubles over the years. He was cycling in and out of juvenile centers and prison from by the time he was 14 to, I think, 25, with his most significant sentence being a year in prison. So what do you do when you shoot a new music video? You film the video at the San Quentin Rehabilitation Center in San Francisco. The music video for his song Hands Up was filmed in San Quentin. And if you get a chance to check out the video, those appearing as his backing band in a clip in the video are actual inmates at that facility. Back in just a little bit, I got Mark Chestnut for you next.
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0: Country 600 CJWW Saskatoon. That's Tate Shrevers waiting on his headlights. And Mark Chestnut going to get a life. I got one for you from Ella Langley and Morgan Wallen in just a minute. Now, Morgan Wallen plays two shows at Michigan Stadium this weekend in Ann Arbor. And Morgan has a chance to challenge Zach Bryan's single show ticketed attendance record at that venue, a venue that sits 112,408 people. But due to Morgan's massive stage setup, sometimes that limits the amount of tickets he can sell. So he might not be able to break that single night record set by Zach Bryan back in September of last year, but the numbers will be out early next week. However, look at this tour that Morgan Wallen is on. Projections suggest that Morgan Wallen's Still the Problem tour may be the highest grossing one in America by far. It's estimated. Now, the tour is set to run through August 1st, so it's not done yet, but they're estimating this tour makes $500 million. Yeah, I'd say he's one of the hottest in country music. And then you team him up with Ella Langley. Does it get any better? I Can't Love You Anymore right after this on CJWW.
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0: Country 600 CJWW. She's country and she knows it. That is Luke Bryan and legendary country from Keith Urban. Sweet Thing. It's after 7 o'clock. I'm Jason Lee. Get ready for another hot one tomorrow at Ag in Motion. It was hot today. Let me tell you, it's going to be a couple of degrees warmer tomorrow even. So be prepared and make sure to find the water cart and the iced coffee cart. It'll be roaming around throughout day number three at Ag in Motion west of Langham. And the street team, the CJWW street team, will be out there at our regular spot, the north end of 6th Street, again tomorrow for the final day. Kenny Chesney for you this hour. Justin Moore coming up. I got Alabama for you right after this.
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0: 1-800-CJ-WW, Colin Ray's Little Red Rodeo. Wrapping up a set, James Barker Band After Dark at Alabama High Cotton. Want to say congratulations to Chris Beckett. He is the latest recipient of an official entry form for the CJWW Flamin' Saskatchewan Summer Hauler, an entry form that you need to win before you have a chance to win the big haul at the end of summer with the Flamin' Group of Companies. And our hauler is going to be out at Ag in Motion tomorrow once again for the final day. So find us on the north end of 6th Street. Scan the QR code on the side of the trailer. If you're not sure how to get that done, we'll have the street team here to guide you. But enter in. When you see the Flamin' Summer Hauler, scan the QR code, take a selfie, get in for your chance, because Chris is the latest winner, but we will have more official entry forms to give away, to give out before Ag in Motion concludes. We're coming back next with Kenny Chesney.
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0: 600 CJWW. Time's tucking. That is Justin Moore, Tim and the Glory Boys in there, plus Megan Patrick, and the latest from Kenny Chesney, and to carry on. Well, a week from today, the Saskatoon X Parade. The best 8 days of summer kicks off 1 week from tomorrow. That's Thursday, July 30th, 12 noon. And if you're up for winning a couple of super passes, jump online tonight at cjwwradio.com. And under the win tab, you can enter to win 2 super passes. All you got to do when you get the entry information in is let us know your favorite past or present ride at the Saskatoon X. I think I got to go with, like, the spider. That's a good one. The zipper. Can't find many people to watch to ride the zipper with me, but I like the zipper. But that's what I would go with. Let us know. You'll be entered in to win, all right? And the super passes are the ride-all-day wristbands. We're giving away a pair of them. So get entered right now for your chance to win with the Saskatoon X and CJWW. Remember the CJWW Barber Crew? 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

0: Country 600 CJWW, Sally Burroughs, Put It On Me, and Legendary Country from Tracy Byrd, the lifestyles of the not-so-rich and famous. 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

0: Country 600 CJWW, Tim and Faith. There's one from Madeline Merlot and Jason Aldean, Big Green Tractor. Yeah, saw a few of those out there at Ag in Motion. And tomorrow will be the final day, 8:30 to 4:30 tomorrow. And CJWW will be there with the street team. So watch for us on the north end of 6th Street. Get in for a chance to win the hauler. Get in for a chance to win with the Canadian Country Music Association. We have Plinko for some swag. It's going to be another great day. It's going to be another hot day, granted. But one more day of Ag in Motion before we wrap up another year. So we hope to see you out there on site tomorrow. Coming up for you this hour, Laney Wilson, George Strait, Garth Brooks, and Shenandoah next.
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0: Country 600 CJWW, still in love with you, the Johnner Brothers. Lainey Wilson, phone, keys, wallet, check. And Shenandoah can't leave the house with those three things, I'm telling you. Shenandoah Church on Cumberland Road. Another hot one tomorrow, and the sunshine and the heat is going to continue through the weekend. And there's going to be two nice days, Saturday and Sunday, to check out some beautiful vehicles. We begin Saturday with the Watrous Fun Run Show and Shine. And then on Sunday, out to Radisson for the 28th annual Radisson Show and Shine on Main Street. Radisson, for information, for more information on both of those Show and Shines this weekend, check out the event calendar under the information tab at cjwwradio.com.
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0: 800 CJWW. The latest from Jess Moskaluth. That one's called Last Rodeo. And the Cowgirls Don't Cry with Brooks and Dunn. Well, there's going to be cowgirls. There's going to be rodeo. It's all in Outlook August 7th and 8th for the Riverbank Rodeo. They're going to kick off the rodeo on the Friday night with rodeo performance. Jolie Blue playing the cabaret. And then on Saturday, they're going to begin bright and early at 9 o'clock in the morning with a little bit of slack because they have a lot of rodeo contestants entered in that rodeo and outlook. They got a kids zone. They got mutton busting. They got another rodeo performance. They got the saloon. And, of course, Gord Bamford playing the Saturday night cabaret. The Buck and Stock courtesy of White Line Rodeo. It's going to be a great weekend. Again, plan to be in Outlook if you're up for some rodeo action August 7th and 8th. For more, go to the event calendar under the information tab at CJWWradio.com. Garth is next.
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0: Country 600 CJWW, Caitlin Leonard and City Cowboy, and Garth Brooks, Long Neck Bottle. As you know, Garth recently announced a brand new tour. He's going to kick it off in Indy. And he said, we're going to start in Indy with two shows. Well, as you know, like he did in Saskatoon, when he announced a show here, he announced two shows. Next thing you know, he played like four or five shows. It was crazy. He kept, because of the ticket demand, he kept adding shows to please everybody, so everybody could get a chance to see the Garth Brooks show. Well, with Indianapolis, we're going to play two shows. Well, he sold those out in minutes for August 21st and 22nd, and there were still nearly 400,000 people in the queue, so he added two more shows. And right now, it's just Indianapolis, Indiana that we know about. And then, you know, once it gets closer to the Indy show, he will announce the next show. And that's how Garth Brooks does it. So, does the tour come to Canada this time around? I don't know. You and I, we shall wait and see and hope. Nate Holler for you right after this.
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That one's called Loaded Eyes, and Clay Walker, what's it to you? It's after 9. Thanks for hanging out. I'm Jason Lee. Got some Tennille Arts for you this hour. Neil McCoy got Luke Combs before 10, and The Fall from Cody Johnson right after this. Remember the CJWW Barber Crew? Well, it's back. To celebrate our 50th anniversary, we're bringing back one of the most legendary parties from the 90s. 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

0: Country 600 CJWW, the Hunter Brothers, born and raised. I saw Dusty Hunter this afternoon at Ag in Motion. Might have been this morning. It was quite a few hours ago. Anyway, he was on a golf cart going by. He didn't see me. He didn't wave. But I was like, hey, there goes Dusty. And, you know, how did he get that ride? That's pretty nice. And speaking of the Hunter Brothers, congratulations to Ty and his wife. They will be welcoming another little bean to the Hunter crew. Baby coming November 26th. So congratulations to you two. Tennille Arts coming up next for you.
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3600 CJWW. It goes like this. That's Thomas Rhett. Hey, Thomas Rhett will be playing a couple of shows at Caesars Palace in Vegas during the National Finals Rodeo in December. If you're going to go to the NFR, you might as well go check out Thomas Rhett live in concert. Hank Jr. for you tonight, Born to Boogie.

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0: Country 600 CJWW, Tucker Wetmore and Brunette and Hank Jr. Born to Boogie. Hey, make sure to swing on out to Egg in Motion tomorrow. We're going to have the street team on hand to play some Plinko games with you, hand out some swag. The hauler is going to be here for you to scan the QR code and, of course, a chance to win with the Canadian Country Music Association. Don't know what to do? 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Find CJWW on the north end of 6th Street at Discovery Farm, Egg in Motion for tomorrow and the third and final day. I won't be there tomorrow. I'm going to be on the road. Beardy's in Okemosis, the spot, the next stop for the CPCA Pro Tour. So if you're going to be in that area and you want to watch some chuck wagon racing, it's going to be some exciting racing at the track for 4 days beginning tomorrow night, 6 o'clock. So maybe we'll see you out that way. Back after the break, I got Neil McCoy coming up. Remember the CJWW Barber Crew? Well, it's back. To celebrate our 50th anniversary, we're bringing back one of the most legendary parties from the 90s. 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

0: 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I really don't know when they're going to be drawn for these tickets. It might be tomorrow morning. I'm not sure. 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That's wrapping it up for me. I'm Jason Lee. Enjoy, the next couple of days. Enjoy the final day of Ag in Motion. I'll be back with you Saturday night for the old-time dance party, but in the meantime, I got to head to Beardy's and Okemosis tomorrow with the Canadian Professional Chuck Wagon Association. So, maybe we will see you out in that direction. Take care. We'll talk soon. Luke Combs wrapping up the show right after this.
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0: It's back, and bigger, louder, and better than ever. The CJWW 50th Anniversary Flamin' Saskatchewan Summer Hauler is hitting the road. 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

0: Catch us on the road, scan the QR code, and take a selfie with the trailer for your chance to win. Here's hoping you're one of the 60 lucky people that will be in for the final draw with the trailer and everything inside worth over $40,000. Because remember, if you want to be a baller, you've got to win the Summer Hauler.
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1: My little boy came to me last night. He said, "Daddy, I wish I could drive that big old truck just like you. You can stay up as late as you want, watch TV all night long. Nobody

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2: Hey there, it's Derek Chesney here with the Saskatoon Crime Stoppers. This week on Crime Stoppers Unmasked, we're asking for the public's help in identifying a chronic shoplifting suspect. The frequent shoplifter to Saskatoon's Preston Crossing area is described by staffs being a Caucasian male in his mid-40s. He is small in stature, around 5'6", and has a slim build. The male is seen on numerous occasions wearing a gray Under Armour hoodie and a black ball cap. Photos of the suspect can be seen on Facebook, Instagram, and our homepage. 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

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I'm going to be out here dancing.

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Straight from the country court's Wall of Fame.

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2: 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The frequent shoplifter to Saskatoon's Preston Crossing area is described by staff as being a Caucasian male in his mid-40s. He is small in stature, around 5'6", and has a slim build. The male is seen on numerous occasions wearing a gray Under Armour hoodie and a black ball cap. Photos of the suspect can be seen on Facebook, Instagram, and our homepage. 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

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And nobody knows our highways and byways like you. 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
3: Hey there, it's Derek Chesney here of the Saskatoon Crime Stoppers. This week on Crime Stoppers Unmasked, we're asking for the public's help in identifying a chronic shoplifting suspect. The frequent shoplifter to Saskatoon's Preston Crossing area is described by staff as being a Caucasian male in his mid-40s. He is small in stature, around 5'6", and has a slim build. The male is seen on numerous occasions wearing a gray Under Armour hoodie and a black ball cap. Photos of the suspect can be seen on Facebook, Instagram, and our homepage. 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Tips are completely anonymous. We don't want your name, we just want your assistance. 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

Haven't got enough of all your favorites? All Night Country continues after this on Country 600 CJWW. 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

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It's that legendary new song scent. 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

0: Catch us on the road, scan the QR code, and take a selfie with the trailer for your chance to win. 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Because remember, if you want to be a baller, you've got to win the Summer Hauler.
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2: 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This week on Crime Stoppers Unmasked, we're asking for the public's help in identifying a chronic shoplifting suspect. 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He is small in stature, around 5'6", and has a slim build. The male is seen on numerous occasions wearing a gray Under Armour hoodie and a black ball cap. Photos of the suspect can be seen on Facebook, Instagram, and our homepage. 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
2: Good morning. It's 16 degrees at 6 o'clock. I'm Venice Ferguson. The RCMP are asking and reminding Saskatchewan drivers to put your seatbelt on, respect speed limits, don't take drugs or alcohol when you have to drive, and pay attention to your surroundings. This summer so far, from June 1st to July 22nd, Saskatchewan RCMP officers responded to 23 fatal collisions that resulted in the deaths of 27 people. Since July 10th alone, 16 people have lost their lives. Those accidents have taken place across the province. Compared to the same period last year, this is a 77% increase in fatal collisions and a 108% increase in the number of lives lost. In Saskatchewan, the same four factors contribute to fatal collisions: seatbelt, speed, impairment, and distracted driving. Mosquito numbers have more than tripled compared to the 10-year average because of the increase in rainfall. This year's mosquito average is higher than both last August peak and the 10-year average. Last week saw an average of about 157 mosquitoes compared to the 10-year average of between 12 and 14 and a trap per week. Georgiana Antoki-Crehan, the City of Saskatoon's entomologist, explained crews are sent out to check for mosquito larvae in standing water in public places.
3: That number tends to be about 2 per sample, and we're definitely seeing that right around now. And if they do, they will apply a product called Bacillus thuringiensis israelensis. It's a bacteria that only affects mosquitoes and closely related fly allies.
2: She added that the bacteria is safe to use around people, pets, and wildlife. The entomologist recommended homeowners dump any standing water onto a hard surface and that people cut their grass to keep mosquitoes away. Two Saskatchewan meat processing plants were included in a $10 million federal funding announcement made on Wednesday at Ag in Motion. A total of nine organizations and companies will receive money from three different government programs. North 49 Foods will use $990,000 to expand the cut floor at its pork processing facility in Moose Jaw. Prairie Meats in Saskatoon will update facilities at the Miller Avenue and Dudley Street locations with $700,000 in funding. Other organizations receiving funding include the Global Institute for Food Security at the University of Saskatchewan and BioOriginal Food and Science Corp. Tuesday night, the ninth annual Field of Stars, held in conjunction with Ag in Motion, raised a record-breaking $725,000. In a news release, the president and CEO said that farmers are the cornerstone of Canada, and their work, which matters deeply, is also hard and relentless. Dr. John Froh thanked them for their meaningful contributions, which help keep stars in the sky. I'm Venice Ferguson, CJWW News.
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2: It's 14 in Spiritwood, Rosetown 13, as is Kindersley, Outlook at 15. It's 18 in Wynyard, 14 in Watrous and Regina. It's 16 in Humboldt, LaRonge, Meadow Lake, Melfort, as well as Yorkton and Swift Current. 15 in Nipawin, 17 in Hudson Bay, 19 in Moose Jaw, and 18 in Lloydminster. In North Battleford, the wind is east 11 at 16. Prince Albert, the winds are calm. There's fog, it's 13. In Saskatoon, the wind is northeast 10. It's mainly clear and 16 degrees. Gregor is in next with sports.
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6: It's a Rough Rider game day. Good morning. I'm Gregor. With a third of the season already in the books and a heavy week for the team, it's time to play some football. This game kicks off week 8 in the CFL. It's a battle for first in the West. Good news for the Riders is that Roland Milligan Jr. is in. He's back. The bad news, Edmonton's averaging nearly 4 turnovers forced per game, while Saskatchewan has been one of the best teams at taking care of the ball. So something's got to give tonight. Kickoff at 7. To baseball now. Saskatoon Berries in Edmonton taking on the Energy City Cactus Rats, but the runs, They kept it coming. Last night, a 21-8 win means they've scored 38 runs in the last two games post-All-Star break. Saskatoon heads to Fort Mac tonight. Sylvan Lake this weekend. They'll be back at Cairns Field Monday. Now to Toronto, and the Blue Jays offense still stalling. Just four hits and a 4-2 defeat to Tampa. And with these losses piling up and the trade deadline approaching, could the team move a pitcher like Kevin Gausman?
7: Yeah, you know, it's... I'm not going to think about that too much because I'm a Blue Jay right now, and the focus is this team and this room and those guys, and so you know, that's where my mind's at right now.
6: Jays look to avoid the series sweep today. Shane Bieber to the mound. Huge day today at the Saskatoon Pro Tennis Classic from Riverside Badminton and Tennis Club. Taya Chavez, she's the local Saskatchewan competitor, has her second round match at noon, but likely wants to leave a little gas in the tank. She and her doubles partner have reached the final, so it's a high-stakes match tonight, which includes a potential wildcard invite to the National Bank Open for her. 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Go Taya. Canada Soccer has announced the homecoming. It's the men's national team's first games back in Canada following their 14th place finish at the FIFA World Cup. Canada has got two matches, one in September and one in October. One will be Chile in Toronto, the other Peru in Montreal. Finally, basketball, CEBL, the Mamba hosts Brampton tonight at Merlis Belcher, a win, and they would clinch a playoff spot for the first time in 4 years. For all the Major League scores and more, go to CJWWRadio.com.
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0: It's Faith Hill, Peace of My Heart on Country 600 CJWW. What's going on? It is Ben Brooks with you this morning. We are back here at the ranch today so we can take all your phone calls, all the birthdays and anniversaries. We'll have boots and salutes and more coming up for you this morning. But I know that there are still a lot of you making your way out to Ag in Motion once again today. And don't worry, we do have the CJWW Flamin Saskatchewan Summer Hauler out there for the day as well. And I'm going to tell you about some of the events that you can take in today, too. So hang on for all that info this morning. Plus, I got the Johnner Brothers and Cody Johnson coming up.
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0: Cody Johnson and the Fall on Country 600 CJWW. So yeah, if you're making your way to Ag in Motion today, there's a full lineup of demonstrations and hands-on events to check out. The ride and drives are running all day, so you can climb into a grain truck, tractor, sprayer, material handling equipment, hey, whatever. And you can see what today's latest machines can do in the field. You'll also find exhibitor demonstrations happening throughout the day along 7th Street. The morning features the large aircraft drone demonstration. That's going to be at 9:30, followed by the ag water demonstration and livestock handling demonstrations at 10 o'clock. If land shaping is on your mind, the land scraper demonstration gets underway at 10:30. And then at 11, you can find out more about feed efficiency with the total mixed ration demo and feed mixer demonstration. And a little later on this afternoon, another land scraper demonstration happening and the livestock handling demonstration coming up at 1 o'clock. Before the day wraps up, the always popular antique tractor pull will be happening from 3 until 4 o'clock. And while you're there, stop by the CJWW booth, booth 670. Scan that QR code for your chance to win one of the official entries into the CJWW Flamin Saskatchewan Summer Hauler. And don't forget to enter in with the CCMA Best Seats in the House as well. You'll see the team out there at Ag in Motion once again today.
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0: Forecast for you today in Saskatoon. It's sunny, up to a high of 31. Slight chance of showers and storms tonight and a low of 17. It'll be sunny, up to 29 degrees tomorrow and into Saturday, sunshine and 33. The Prince Albert region, mainly sunny. Bit of local smoke and a high of 28 today, partly cloudy. A low of 16 tonight. It's sunny and 26 tomorrow and into Saturday, sunshine and a high of 30 degrees. Hottest spot in the province is Moose Jaw at 19, and your coldest is Rosetown at 13. Battlefords are sunny in 16, Prince Albert smoky in 14, and in Saskatoon mainly sunny, an east wind at 8 and sitting at 17 degrees.

0: from the CJWW Newsroom, bringing you Saskatchewan's news first. Here's what's happening.
1: Good morning. It's 17 degrees at 6:30. I'm Venice Ferguson. An increase in fatal collisions has led the Saskatchewan RCMP to remind people not to drive while impaired or distracted. Between June 1st and yesterday, there have been 23 fatal collisions, resulting in 27 deaths seen in that time frame. Inspector Lee Nelson with the RCMP Traffic Services explained that this July's fatal collision numbers have already surpassed numbers from the same time last year.
2: During the first 6 months of 2025, 35% of fatal collisions were investigated as involving alcohol and or drugs as a contributing factor. During the same time period in 2026, 52% of fatal collisions are investigated as involving alcohol and or drugs as a contributing factor.
1: Nelson added that distracted driving, impaired driving, speeding and failing to wear a seatbelt are the biggest contributors to an increase in fatal collisions. An 18-year-old woman has died as a result of an ATV rollover on Canoe Lake Cree First Nation. Tuesday at 8:35 a.m., Beauval RCMP responded along with EMS. The investigation determined that a driver and passenger on an ATV were involved in a rollover. The passenger was declared deceased. The driver was taken to hospital with serious injuries. The accident is still under investigation. A 16-year-old boy wanted on a Canada-wide warrant has been found and arrested in Saskatoon. In April, Montreal Police Service contacted Saskatoon Police to assist in locating a suspect in an armed residential break and enter in Montreal who was believed to be in the city. Following the investigation, members of the Warrant Enforcement Unit arrested the teen at 1:30 p.m. July 15th in the 200 block of Fairmont Drive. He now faces numerous charges, including break and enter, discharging a restricted or prohibited firearm, possessing a loaded prohibited firearm without a license. He has been transported back to Montreal. Saskatoon police say a 20-year-old man was transported to hospital following a stabbing early Wednesday morning. Officers responded to a report of an injured male in the 500 block of 4th Avenue North. The victim reported being stabbed approximately an hour earlier while in the area of 20th Street West and Avenue H South. He told officers two women had approached him, demanded his bag, and then stabbed him before fleeing. The victim did not have a description for the women. He's being treated for what is believed to be a non-life-threatening injury. I'm Venice Ferguson, CJWW News.
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1: The Environment Canada forecast for Saskatoon area. Sunny and a high of 31 today. Tonight, partly cloudy. There is a slight chance of showers and risk of thunderstorm in the evening. Low 17. Tomorrow, sunshine and a high of 29. And then sunshine. High 33 Saturday, high 29 Sunday for the Prince Albert region. Sunny today, there's smoke in the air, high 28. Partly cloudy tonight, low 16. Tomorrow, sunny and a high of 26. On Saturday, sunny, high 30, and for Sunday, mix of sun and cloud, slight chance of showers with a high of 29. Spiritwood and Outlook at 14. It's 13 in Rosetown and Kindersley, 17 in Wynyard and Humboldt. It's 14 in Watrous, 16 in Regina, 15 in LaRange. It's 16 in Meadow Lake, Melfort, Nipawin, 17 in Hudson Bay, Yorkton, 16 in Swift Current. It's 19 in Moose Jaw and 18 in Lloydminster. In North Battleford, the wind is east 4. It's 16. Prince Albert, the winds are calm. There's fog and 14. Saskatoon, the wind is east 8. It's sunny and it's 17 degrees. Gregor is in next with sports.
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8: Good morning, I'm Gregor. The Saskatchewan Roughriders and Edmonton Elks will kick off Week 8 in the CFL tonight. It's the first of a home-and-home with the Elks, but it's a battle for first in the West for now. Edmonton comes into this game with a 5-1 record. Riders coming off a bye, one that's obviously been a very heavy week, but quarterback Trevor Harris says, let's go.
9: Been quite a whirlwind of a week, as I'm sure everyone would understand, and I think we come to this game with a high amount of enthusiasm, confidence, and conviction, and I think it'll be a fun one because they're a great team, and they'll present some challenges for us, but so will we.
8: Kickoff from Mosaic Stadium tonight, 7 o'clock. To baseball now, Saskatoon Berry's making jam of the Energy City Cactus Rats in Edmonton. Fresh off of 18 runs scored on Tuesday night, they added another almost two dozen. It's a huge 21-8 win. They're now just a half game back of Moose Jaw for first in the East Division. Saskatoon heads to Fort Mac tonight. They've got Sylvan Lake this weekend. They'll finally be back at Cairns Field come Monday. Now to Toronto, and the Blue Jays offense still not going. The AL East leading Tampa Bay Devil Rays hold them to just four hits. It's a 4-2 win for them. Jays look to avoid the series sweep today. They're sending Shane Bieber to the mound. Huge day today at the Saskatoon Pro Tennis Classic at Riverside. Taya Chavez, our local Saskatchewan competitor, has her second round match at noon today, but she and her doubles partner have also reached the finals. So it's a high stakes match tonight. Goes at about 5:30, which includes a potential wildcard invite to the National Bank Open. Get tickets, check all of the match info at saskatoontennis.com. Still local tonight, the Saskatoon Mamba hosts the Brampton Honey Badgers. That's at Merlis Belcher. A win means a playoff spot for the team for the first time in 4 years. And finally, kudos to the Winnipeg Jets. They were trolling the NBA's Miami Heat. So you'll recall they accidentally posted a YouTube link to a video titled like LeBron James Press Conference, and they said it was an accident and deleted it. Well, the Jets posted the same yesterday, even including LeBron in a photoshopped Winnipeg jersey. I love it. For all the Major League scores and more, go to CJWWRadio.com.
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0: It's time for your Country Music Insider. And if you've ever wondered what would happen if a sports star decided to make a country album, well, we're about to find out. Former Indianapolis Colts punter Pat McAfee has officially announced his debut country album. It's called The Diary of a Polarizing Figure, and it'll be released on August the 14th. One of the funniest parts of the announcement came from Luke Combs, who jumped into the comments and joked, "Not calling me on this? Unforgivable." Pat fired back with a few laughing emojis and admitted, "There aren't any featured artists on the album, but country hitmaker Ernest did help him write some of the songs." Speaking of country stars, if you've ever wondered how Riley Green keeps those famous biceps in shape, he recently shared what he eats for breakfast. Let's have a listen.
2: I've had two omelets with four eggs each, and then six scrambled eggs. So how many eggs is that?
3: 14.
2: So I'm going to take your word for it. Sounds right.
3: Not my strong suit.
2: Cooking eggs I'm good at, math no.
3: Okay, but what else do you cook besides eggs?
2: Steak.
0: Yep, steak and 14 eggs for breakfast. Maybe that's the secret, although I have a feeling there's a few hours in the gym mixed in there, too. And if you're a Kenny Chesney fan, well, today is the day. 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The exhibit is going to run all the way through June of 2027, so you have plenty of time to go and check it out. And that is your Country Music Insider today.
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0: Tyler, Joe Miller, and Under the Influence on Country 600 CJWW. And it's time for a bit of Moo Crew comedy for you this morning. We got Billy Anderson today.
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2: I went to Hawaii on vacation. I'd never been. I went down to the beach, white sand beaches, and you could swim with sea turtles. The government in Hawaii, anywhere that you can swim with sea turtles, has had to put up signs. And those signs read simply, please do not touch or ride the sea turtles. First of all, I had never even considered it till you mentioned it. That seems like a second or third generation sign. Like, I don't know how much better we can phrase it. To some guy arguing with his wife on the beach, like, no, Camille, if God didn't want us to ride them, why'd he build those sweet saddles on their backs, then? Yeah. Checkmate, I'm gonna be a sea cowboy and you can't stop me this time. We're the only people on Earth that would go down to the beach on vacation, look an endangered animal in the face and go, hey! I'm gonna ride the heck out of you.
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9: 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We're here to tip your morning in the right direction. It's the Moo Crew on CJWW.

0: from the CJWW Newsroom, bringing you Saskatchewan's news first. Here's what's happening.
1: Good morning. At 17 degrees at 7 o'clock, I'm Venice Ferguson. Coming up, mosquito numbers explode, and RCMP concerned about a significant uptick in fatal accidents. In sports, Riders and Elks battle for the first in the West tonight. The runs keep coming for the Saskatoon Berries. In agribiz, root disease in lentils, and a new breeding agreement between Saskatchewan pulse growers and the Crop Development Center at the University of Saskatchewan. If you see news where you're at, call us, 244-1925. The RCMP are asking and reminding Saskatchewan drivers to put your seatbelt on, respect speed limits, don't take drugs or alcohol when you have to drive, and pay attention to your surroundings. This summer so far, from June 1st to July 22nd, Saskatchewan RCMP officers responded to 23 fatal collisions that resulted in the deaths of 27 people. Since July 10th alone, 16 people have lost their lives. Those accidents have taken place across the province, including North Battleford, Spiritwood, Campsack, Prince Albert, Nipawin, Outlook, Lumsden, Rostern, Maple Creek, Swift Current rural area around Morse, and Beauval. Compared to the same period last year, this is a 77% increase in fatal collisions and a 108% increase in the number of lives lost. In Saskatchewan, the same four factors contribute to fatal collisions: seatbelt, speed, impairment, and distracted driving. Mosquito numbers have more than tripled compared to the 10-year average because of the increase in rainfall. This year's mosquito average is higher than both last August peak and the 10-year average. Last week saw an average of about 157 mosquitoes compared to the 10-year average of between 12 and 14 and a trap per week. Georgiana Antoki-Crehan, the City of Saskatoon's entomologist, explained crews are sent out to check for mosquito larvae in standing water in public places.
2: That number tends to be about 2 per sample, and we're definitely seeing that right around now. And if they do, they will apply a product called Bacillus thuringiensis israelensis. It's a bacteria that only affects mosquitoes and closely related fly allies.
1: She added that the bacteria is safe to use around people, pets, and wildlife. The entomologist recommended homeowners dump any standing water onto a hard surface and that people cut their grass to keep mosquitoes away. Two Saskatchewan meat processing plants were included in a $10 million federal funding announcement made on Wednesday at Ag in Motion. A total of nine organizations and companies will receive money from three different government programs. North 49 Foods will use $990,000 to expand the cut floor at its pork processing facility in Moose Jaw. Prairie Meats in Saskatoon will update facilities at the Miller Avenue and Dudley Street locations with $700,000 in funding. Federal Minister of International Trade was on hand for the announcement, along with the Saskatchewan Liberal MP Buckley Boulanger, who is the Secretary of State for Rural Development.
3: They mean more good jobs and new opportunities for rural communities across Saskatchewan. They also help ensure that Canada remains a reliable supplier of safe, high-quality food.
1: Other organizations receiving funding include the Global Institute for Food Security at the University of Saskatchewan and BioOriginal Food and Science Corp. Tuesday night, the ninth annual Field of Stars, held in conjunction with Ag in Motion, raised a record-breaking $725,000. In a news release, the president and CEO said that farmers are the cornerstone of Canada, and their work, which matters deeply, is also hard and relentless. Dr. John Froh thanked them for their meaningful contributions, which help keep stars in the sky. Today's internet news poll question: do you think graphic photos and messages on cigarette packages work to curtail smoking? To vote, go to Have Your Say at cjwwradio.com. I'm Venice Ferguson, CJWW News.
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1: The Environment Canada forecast for Saskatoon and area: sunny and a high of 31 today. Tonight, partly cloudy. There is a slight chance of showers and risk of thunderstorm in the evening, low 17. Tomorrow, sunshine and a high of 29. And then sunshine, high 33 Saturday, high 29 Sunday for the Prince Albert region. Sunny today, there's smoke in the air, high 28. Partly cloudy tonight, low 16. Tomorrow, sunny and a high of 26. On Saturday, sunny, high 30, and for Sunday, mix of sun and cloud, slight chance of showers with a high of 29. Spiritwood and Outlook at 14. It's 13 in Rosetown and Kindersley. 17 in Wynyard and Humboldt. It's 14 in Watrous, 16 in Regina, 15 in LaRonge. It's 16 in Meadow Lake, Melford, Nipawin, 17 in Hudson Bay, Yorkton, 16 in Swift Current. It's 19 in Moose Jaw and 18 in Lloydminster. In North Battleford, the wind is east 4. It's 16. Prince Albert, the winds are calm. There's fog and 14. Saskatoon, the wind is east 8. It's sunny and it's 17 degrees. Agribiz is next.
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7: Good morning, I'm Neil Billinger with CJWW's Agribiz. The wet weather has taken a toll on some lentil crops with various root rots, including Athanomyces present. Stuart Lawrence from Rosetown is the chair of Saskatchewan Pulse Growers.
8: Shortened rotations, we're seeing, you know, fields that have maybe 5% left, flooding in Athanomyces, fusarium root rot complexes have taken the rest. It's pretty standard to have probably in that 40% damage, I think. So it highlights the work that needs to be done. Saskatchewan Pulse Growers has already invested a lot of money. In fact, it's over $10 million of levy has gone into root rot research. We've been able to leverage that up with other partners, including government, to make that $25 million. And so there's been sizable investment into research, but it's pretty complex. Answers are not easy, and they take, unfortunately, too much time to come.
7: For lentils, the number one research priority is root rot. Yesterday, Saskatchewan Pulse Growers and Alberta Pulse Growers announced a new funding agreement with the University of Saskatchewan Crop Development Center. There will be a basic, smaller investment from the two groups through producer checkoffs. The farmers will have to pay royalties on any new varieties developed. Again, here's SPG Chair Stuart Lawrence.
8: But we're taking an investor mindset at SPG, and what we're doing is we're putting a small amount of starting funding up front, and then we will get a small portion of the VUA on the back end, and then

0: Introducing the new Crush It Hard Iced Tea from the makers of Provincial Vodka. Crush It tastes like
1: victory. A potential for disease development, and we're seeing that in some of the, like lentils, for example, probably more disease than we've had typically. And some of the other crops, too, you're seeing a lot of lower leaf disease and so on. So because of the humidity we've had, is, I would say it's unprecedented in my memory.
2: Radisson area farmer Corey Leeson. This, of course, final day of Ag in Motion hours, 8:30 till 4:30. And that's your Agribiz. I'm Neil Billinger.
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7: It's a Rough Rider game day. Good morning. I'm Gregor. With a third of the season already in the books and a heavy week for the team, it's time to play some football. This game kicks off week 8 in the CFL. It's a battle for first in the West. Good news for the Riders is that Roland Milligan Jr. is in. He's back. The bad news, Edmonton's averaging nearly 4 turnovers forced per game, while Saskatchewan has been one of the best teams at taking care of the ball. So something's got to give tonight. Kickoff at 7. To baseball now. Saskatoon Berries in Edmonton taking on the Energy City Cactus Rats, but the runs, they kept it coming. Last night, a 21-8 win means they've scored 38 runs in the last two games post All-Star break. Saskatoon heads to Fort Mac tonight. Sylvan Lake this weekend. They'll be back at Cairns Field Monday. Now to Toronto, and the Blue Jays offense still stalling. Just 4 hits and a 4-2 defeat to Tampa. And with these losses piling up and the trade deadline approaching, could the team move a pitcher like Kevin Gausman?
8: Yeah, you know, it's I'm not going to think about that too much because I'm a Blue Jay right now, and the focus is this team and this room and those guys, and so you know, that's where my mind's at right now.
7: Jays look to avoid the series sweep today. Shane Bieber to the mound. Huge day today at the Saskatoon Pro Tennis Classic from Riverside Badminton and Tennis Club. Taya Chavez, she's the local Saskatchewan competitor, has her second round match at noon, but likely wants to leave a little gas in the tank. She and her doubles partner have reached the final, so it's a high-stakes match tonight, which includes a potential wildcard invite to the National Bank Open for her. Get tickets and match info at SaskatoonTennis.com. Go Taya. Canada Soccer has announced the homecoming. It's the men's national team's first games back in Canada following their 14th place finish at the FIFA World Cup. Canada has got 2 matches, one in September and one in October. One will be Chile in Toronto, the other Peru in Montreal. Finally, basketball, CEBL, the Mamba hosts Brampton tonight at Merlis Belcher, a win, and they would clinch a playoff spot for the first time in 4 years. For all the Major League scores and more, go to CJWWRadio.com.
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0: That's Billy Ray Cyrus in the Heart of a Woman on Country 600 CJWW. It's Ben Brooks joining you. We're back at the ranch here in Saskatoon today. However, you can still make your way out to the CJWW booth out at Ag in Motion. We are booth 670, just kind of south of that gigantic AGI bin out there. And we encourage you to drop on by, scan the QR code for your chance to win with the CJWW Flamin Saskatchewan Summer Hauler and also our CCMA Best Seats in the House. That's right. We're giving up a hotel stay, some dining, and some pretty awesome seats for that award show coming up here in September. So definitely stop by, check out our booth, and seeing the traffic already starting to pile up as you make your way out to Langham there today. Lots of great stuff to do. You can spend the entire day taking advantage of the ride and drives, whether it's a grain truck, a tractor, sprayer, material handling machine. Hey, doesn't matter. There's all kinds of demonstrations happening. There's over like 600 exhibitors this year. I mean, it's crazy. You could fill your boots, all day one day and then go, you know what? We missed half, if not three quarters of the Ag in Motion show. So it almost, we were saying last night at the dinner table, I know it's only 3 days. I feel like you could be there an entire week and still not see absolutely everything at Ag in Motion. So if you're making your way out there today, again, find lots of water, bring your sunscreen. It's going to be a hot one, up to 31 degrees for the day today. But enjoy it, the last day of Ag in Motion.
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0: It's Jess Moskaloo can drive me away on Country 600 CJWW. Ben Brooks with you this morning, and we just put up a brand new recipe for making grub with the dove. This week we're doing up a chicken cacciatore. Ooh, if you love a good slow cooker meal, this one is for you. Uses a little bit of red wine vinegar in there. Got some mushrooms, all kinds of tomatoes, and like I said, you know, just chuck all the ingredients into the slow cooker and let that go. Can't beat it. So check it out. All the details on our website, cjwwradio.com. Also on our social media channels here this morning, too. And remember, keep sending in your favorite recipes to us here at CJWW. 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
0: And the forecast for you today, it's going to be a hot one. Sunny, up to 31 degrees. There's a slight chance of showers and storms tonight. It dips down to a low of 17. It's sunny and 29 for the day tomorrow. And into Saturday, sunshine and 33. Prince Albert, mainly sunny, up to 28 degrees today. It's partly cloudy, down to 16 tonight. It's sunny, high of 26 for the day tomorrow. And into Saturday, sunshine and a high of 30. Hotspot is Humboldt at 21. Coldest is Kindersley at 15. The Battlefords are sunny in 18. Prince Albert a little hazy in 17. And in Saskatoon, partly cloudy, a southeast wind at 9, sitting at 20 degrees.

0: CJWW Newsroom, bringing you Saskatchewan's news first. Here's what's happening.
1: Good morning. It's 20 degrees at 7:30. I'm Venice Ferguson. The RCMP are asking and reminding Saskatchewan drivers to put the seatbelt on, respect speed limits, don't take drugs or alcohol when you have to drive, and pay attention to your surroundings. Inspector Lee Nelson with RCMP Traffic Services spoke to reporters Wednesday in hopes of getting the message out after 23 fatal collisions took place between June 1st and July 21st. Those collisions resulted in 27 deaths. Half of the collisions had alcohol or drugs as a contributing factor. Inspector Nelson said compared to the same period last year, this is a 77% increase in fatal collisions and a 108% increase in the number of lives lost. He also said in Saskatchewan, the same four factors contribute to fatal collisions: seatbelt, speed, impairment, and distracted driving. If mosquitoes seem to be more in evidence this year, blame it on significant rainfall that has caused a massive spike in mosquito numbers in Saskatchewan. The city of Saskatoon says they have and will continue to send crews to treat standing water to keep mosquito numbers down. Georgiana Antoki-Crehan, entomologist for the city of Saskatoon, says homeowners can help by dumping standing water and keeping the grass cut. The 10-year average for mosquitoes in Saskatoon has been 12 to 14 per week. Last week blew those numbers out of the water with 157. Nine Saskatchewan companies and organizations will share in more than $10 million in funding from three federal government programs. Portions will go to the Global Institute for Food Security, Bioregional Food and Science, and POS Bioscience Corp., all in Saskatoon. Two meat processors are also getting funding. North 49 Foods and Moose Jaw will expand its pork cut floor. Federal Liberal MP Buckley Belanger talks about the money going to Prairie Meats in Saskatoon.
2: $700,000 to Prairie Meats to help them obtain safe food for Canadians regulations licenses for two Saskatoon locations on Miller Avenue and Dudley Street.
1: The announcements were made Wednesday during an event at Ag in Motion. Around 3:30 a.m. yesterday morning, Saskatoon officers on patrol spotted a Jeep Cherokee that had been reported stolen, traveling in the area of 22nd Street and Avenue P. They attempted a traffic stop, but the vehicle fled and a tire deflation device was used successfully. Despite having two flat tires, the suspects traveled north out of the city on Highway 11 and made it all the way to Hepburn, where they tried to flee on foot and were arrested by the RCMP. Two women aged 35 and 33 are facing charges, as is a 48-year-old man who's been charged with evading police, possession of stolen property over $5,000, and dangerous driving. He was also found to be unlawfully at large. I'm Venice Ferguson, CJWW News.
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1: The Environment Canada forecast for Saskatoon and area: sunny and a high of 31 today. Tonight, partly cloudy. There is a slight chance of showers and risk of thunderstorm in the evening, low 17. Tomorrow, sunshine and a high of 29, and then sunshine. High 33 Saturday, high 29 Sunday for the Prince Albert region. Sunny today, there's smoke in the air, high 28. Partly cloudy tonight, low 16. Tomorrow, sunny and a high of 26. On Saturday, sunny, high 30, and for Sunday, mix of sun and cloud, slight chance of showers with a high of 29. Spiritwood and Outlook 17 at 16 in Rosetown and Watrous, 18 in Wynyard, 17 in Regina and LaRange, 21 in Humboldt. It's 18 in Meadow Lake, Melfort, Hudson Bay, 20 in Nipawin and Moose Jaw, 17 in Yorkton, Swift Current, 19 in Lloydminster. In North Battleford, the wind is southeast 5, it's 18. Prince Albert, the winds are calm, there's some fog in the area, 17. Saskatoon, the wind is southeast 9, partly cloudy, and it's 20 degrees. Gregor is in next with sports.
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4: Good morning, I'm Gregor. The Saskatchewan Roughriders and Edmonton Elks will kick off Week 8 in the CFL tonight. It's the first of a home-and-home with the Elks, but it's a battle for first in the West for now. Edmonton comes into this game with a 5-1 record. Riders coming off a bye, one that's obviously been a very heavy week, but quarterback Trevor Harris says, let's go.
5: Been quite a whirlwind of a week, as I'm sure everyone would understand, and I think we come to this game with a high amount of enthusiasm, confidence, and conviction, and I think it'll be a fun one because they're a great team, and they'll present some challenges for us, but so will we.
4: Kickoff from Mosaic Stadium tonight, 7 o'clock. To baseball now, Saskatoon Berry's making jam of the Energy City Cactus Rats in Edmonton. Fresh off of 18 runs scored on Tuesday night, they added another almost two dozen. It's a huge 21-8 win. They're now just a half game back of Moose Jaw for first in the East Division. Saskatoon heads to Fort Mac tonight. They've got Sylvan Lake this weekend. They'll finally be back at Cairns Field come Monday. Now to Toronto, and the Blue Jays offense still not going. The AL East leading Tampa Bay Devil Rays hold them to just four hits. It's a 4-2 win for them. Jays look to avoid the series sweep today. They're sending Shane Bieber to the mound. Huge day today at the Saskatoon Pro Tennis Classic at Riverside. Taya Chavez, our local Saskatchewan competitor, has her second round match at noon today, but she and her doubles partner have also reached the finals. So it's a high stakes match tonight. Goes at about 5:30, which includes a potential wildcard invite to the National Bank Open. Get tickets, check all of the match info at saskatoontennis.com. Still local tonight, the Saskatoon Mamba hosts the Brampton Honey Badgers. That's at Merlis Belcher. A win means a playoff spot for the team for the first time in 4 years. And finally, kudos to the Winnipeg Jets. They were trolling the NBA's Miami Heat. So you'll recall they accidentally posted a YouTube link to a video titled like LeBron James Press Conference, and they said it was an accident and deleted it. Well, the Jets posted the same yesterday, even including LeBron in a photoshopped Winnipeg jersey. I love it. For all the Major League scores and more, go to cjwwradio.com.
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0: It's Reba McEntire. How was I to know on Country 600 CJWW? Well, we've got another winner to congratulate here at Ag in Motion. Congratulations going out to Ken Marchuka, who is now one of the 60 official finalists in the CJWW Flamin' Saskatchewan Summer Hauler Giveaway. He stopped by the CJWW booth at Ag in Motion, scanned the QR code, and he is now one step closer to taking home the grand prize when we make the big draw in September. Now, here's the good news. There's still one more official entry to be awarded today. So if you're planning on coming out to Ag in Motion, well, make sure you stop by booth 670. You'll find the CJWW crew out there. Scan that QR code and get yourself entered. And you could be our final Ag in Motion qualifier and join Ken and the rest of our finalists for a shot at the CJWW Saskatchewan Summer Hauler. We're coming right back. I got a tune from Kenny Chesney next on CJWW.
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0: Chesney and Carry On Country 600 CJWW. And yes, Boots and Salutes is back this morning, although it is a non-political version of Boots and Salutes today. So get ready for that. Coming up in just a few short moments here, you can get on the phone lines at 306-938-0600 or toll-free 1-800-667-3727. And here's what Venice has in our news.
1: Coming up at 8. 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RCMP remind people to be safe drivers after seeing a 77% increase in fatal collisions. Recent rainfall creates perfect storm for increased mosquito populations. I'll have these stories and more. Ben has the Internet News Poll question in a moment.
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0: All right, here we go. Boots and Salutes. It's the 10-minute takeover on CJWW. And again, the phone lines are open for the non-political version of Boots and Salutes today at 306-938-0600. Toll-free 1-800-667-3727. Our Internet News Poll question this morning. Do you think the graphic photos and messages on cigarette packages work to curtail smoking? 92% of people are saying no to that. Hey, good morning, Boots and Salutes.
5: Okay, I finally got you. First of all, thank you. First time I've ever won anything on your radio station. I won 4 tickets to the Prince Albert Fair, but unfortunately, my health is screwed. So I want you to pick 4 people and give them the tickets so that they can go. And otherwise, I salute you. I go to bed listening to you, and I wake up thinking of you. I got more wrong with you than right, and you guys rock.
0: Right on. Thank you, Debbie. Have a wonderful day.
5: Okay.
0: Hey, good morning, Boots and Salutes.
6: Yeah, good morning. I'd like to boot the Saskatchewan police, RCMP and whatever. They put up a 80-kilometer speed through that farm show on the highway. And there's 40,000 people in there having lots of drinks during the day, because I was there. And they don't stop one impaired driver, and they're worried about death.
0: Well, one thing I will say is that there was a full-on stop check on day one of Ag in Motion as people were heading out of the show. And, yeah, maybe you have an opinion on that. You know, you got 40,000 people that are leaving the show, and you're going into a stop check. Is that a good idea? Is that a bad idea? Traffic was certainly backed up. And it was a questionable decision, let's put it that way. Was that a good idea? Was that a bad idea? You tell me. Boots and Salutes, good morning.
7: Hey, I just want to give a big salute going out to all the farmers and the cattle ranchers in the province, and the hope for a great year for everyone.
0: Right on. Thank you for that call. Lots of farmers and cattle ranchers out there for the final day of Ag in Motion today. I'm curious, did you take in Ag in Motion? How were your thoughts on the show? How about the mosquitoes this year, too? You know, the recent rainfalls have created the perfect storm for increased mosquito populations in Saskatoon. The 10-year average for mosquitoes in Saskatoon has been between 12 and 14 per week. Well, last week's average blew those numbers out of the water, being about 157 mosquitoes. Have you noticed a mosquito uptick? Have you also noticed that it's hard to find bug spray right now. Yeah, I know our family has kind of noticed that it's been tough to figure out where to get some. Have you noticed a bit of a bug spray shortage out there? Hey, good morning, Boots and Salutes.
8: Hey, good morning. Just like to remind some people, take an hour and a half out of your day and drop down to Blood Services. The numbers are extremely low.
0: Well, always love that call. Thank you.
8: You bet.
0: Hey, good morning, Boots and Salutes.
9: Hi, good morning. I'd like to give a big salute to the Brian Dirksen family and condolences to losing out on Brian, a great singer-songwriter in our time. Thank you.
0: Thanks for the call. Hey, good morning, Boots and Salutes.
5: Hey, buddy, it's Debbie again. I want to tell you, I think I told you last time, Avon Skin So Soft. Go to the Avon lady. The bugs, as soon as they're going to bite you, they die immediately.
0: Game day today for the Riders and the Elks as well. It's a battle for first place in the West. Roland Milligan Jr. returning to the lineup. And the Riders' ball security going to be tested against an Elks defense that's forcing nearly four turnovers per game. So we'll see what happens there. Also, the Saskatoon Mamba, they are hosting Brampton tonight at Merlis Belcher Place. And a win would clinch the club's first CEBL playoff berth in 4 years. I guess go Mamba go. Hey, Boots and Salutes.
10: Good morning. I'd like to give a big salute to the RCMP with their spot check on the highway there. It's easier to wait for a spot check than it is to wait for an accident where people are getting killed. Have a lovely day.
0: Hey, good morning, Boots and Salutes.
11: Good morning. You had a caller last week about bug mosquito spray if you mix vanilla and water, but I haven't tried that yet. And I'm going to try it, and if it works, I'm going to give that guy a salute. And if it don't work, I'll give him a boot.
0: Now, have you noticed, has there been a bug spray shortage near you?
11: I never use it.
0: Yeah, well, fair enough. I wish I was never. That way, but with the thousands of mosquitoes I've encountered this week, I've been basically bathing in it, so there you go.
11: Oh.
0: Well, oh, it's been bad.
11: The ones that I've encountered, they have a sharp needle, and I don't even feel them.
0: Good enough. Thanks for the call.
11: Okay, thank you.
0: Hey, good morning, Boots and Salutes.
12: Yes, I just want to boot whoever. I was up at Tim Hortons on Idlewild, and in the parking lot, I didn't notice it, and I drove up, and there was probably, I probably picked up about a half a pound to maybe a pound of roofing nails that was spread in the parking lot. And this morning, well, I have a flat tire. And I, they were spread in the parking lot where we park.
0: Okay, thanks for the call today. Hi there, Boots and Salutes.
13: Good morning. I'd like to salute all the You Pick Berry Farms that are out there. We went for Saskatoon's a week or so ago. We had a really good pick. And raspberries, yesterday we went as well, and they were great. Bugs weren't too bad. We have to remember the bugs are there for the birds and other species to eat as well. So try not to spray too much. Anyways, thank you.
0: Hey, good morning, Boots and Salutes.
14: Good morning. I've got a couple of salutes here. Last Saturday, we had a block party close to us, and a band called Saltwater Joy and was playing, and they had a magician and a woman on stilts, and so, excuse me, it was a good time. And then on Sunday, the Secret Garden Tour was on, so we toured around. There was 8 different places to go, and some of them were really beautiful gardens. Most of them all were, everyone was a little different, but they were very good.
0: Right on. Thank you for the call.
14: Yeah.
0: 306-938-0600, toll free 1-800-667-3727. Hey, good morning, Boots and Salutes.
15: Good morning, how are you?
0: I'm good, how are you?
15: Good, I would like to salute my Saskatchewan operators and the win they're going to have tonight. Salute your channel. Salute all the farmers trying to get their hay up. yeah, it's just a good day.
0: Right on. Thank you for the call. Hey, good morning, Boots and Salutes. You can be your last caller.
16: Sweet. I'd like to give a salute to all the hardworking tradespeople out there working in the heat today.
0: You bet. Yeah, thanks for that call. Salute to all the hardworking people that are out there at Ag in Motion as well, too, chatting with people in the heat. And it's a big job, you know, small talking to thousands of people all day when you're out there. Mosquitoes, you got the sun beating down on you. So that's tough work. But yeah, like our last caller just said there, too, anybody working road construction out there, anybody that is out on the farm and fixing machinery or something like that today, roofers, construction workers, the list goes on and on. People working outside today, stay as cool as you can. It'll be a high of 31 degrees later on here this afternoon. And that UV index is very, very high today. So take care of yourselves. 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
1: Good morning. It's 20 degrees at 8 o'clock. I'm Venice Ferguson. Coming up, mosquito numbers explode and RCMP concerned about a significant uptick in fatal accidents. In sports, Riders and Elks battle for the first in the West tonight. The runs keep coming for the Saskatoon Berries. The offense has disappeared for the Blue Jays. If you see news where you're at, call us 244-1925. A common complaint in Saskatchewan right now is about mosquitoes. You can blame the massive spike in mosquito numbers in the province on significant rainfall. The city of Saskatoon says they have and will continue to send crews to treat standing water to keep mosquito numbers down. Georgiana Antoki-Crehan, entomologist for the city of Saskatoon, said this year's mosquito numbers are based on the previous week's average.
20: But that number is 100 and about 167 mosquitoes in total that we're finding, which, you know, compared to an average of 12 or 14 for the past 10-year average is significantly higher. And it is a bit higher than when we had our peak last year in August.
1: She recommended as well that homeowners looking to keep mosquito numbers down should dump standing water and cut the grass. The RCMP are asking and reminding Saskatchewan drivers to put your seatbelt on, respect speed limits, don't take drugs or alcohol when you have to drive, and pay attention to your surroundings. This summer so far, from June 1st to July 22nd, Saskatchewan RCMP officers responded to 23 fatal collisions that resulted in the deaths of 27 people. Since July 10th alone, 16 people have lost their lives. Inspector Lee Nelson with the RCMP Traffic Services explained that distracted driving, impaired driving, speeding, and failing to wear a seatbelt are the biggest contributors to fatal accidents.
21: Now, compared to the same period last year, this is a 77% increase in fatal collisions and 108% increase in the number of lives lost, with 13 collisions and 13 lives lost. The month of July is not over yet, and we have already surpassed last year's numbers.
1: According to the 2025 Crime Severity Index report, Saskatchewan CSI is nearly double the national average. The CSI assesses communities based on violent offenses, nonviolent offenses, volume, and severity of crimes. 60 Saskatchewan RCMP detachment areas with a population over 1,000 were included in the report. Of them, 11 are more than 10 times the Canadian CSI. Last year, Canada's CSI was 75.0, Saskatchewan's was 146.64. Tuesday night, the 9th annual Field of Stars, held in conjunction with Ag in Motion, raised $725,000. It was a record. In a news release, President and CEO said that farmers are the cornerstone of Canada, and their work, which matters deeply, is also hard and relentless. And Dr. John Froh thanked them for their meaningful contributions, which help keep stars in the sky. Two Saskatchewan meat processing plants were included in a $10 million federal funding announcement made Wednesday at Ag in Motion. A total of 9 organizations and companies will receive money from 3 different government programs. North 49 Foods will use $990,000 to expand the cut floor at its pork processing facility in Moose Jaw. Prairie Meats in Saskatoon will update facilities at the Miller Avenue and Dudley Street locations with $700,000 in funding. Federal Minister of International Trade was on hand for the announcements, along with Saskatchewan Liberal MP Buckley Boulanger, who is the Secretary of State for Rural Development.
3: They mean more good jobs and new opportunities for rural communities across Saskatchewan. They also help ensure that Canada remains a reliable supplier of safe, high-quality food.
1: Other organizations receiving funding include the Global Institute for Food Security at the University of Saskatchewan and Bioregional Food and Science Corp. New health warnings are appearing on cigarette packages in Canada. The messages printed on the cigarette itself, as well as the package, is also part of a rollout from the federal government. The implementation deadline for retailers is August 1st. The Canadian Cancer Society says the warnings are a proven measure to reduce the allure of smoking while increase awareness of the health effects, which leads to reduced smoking rates. The warnings cover 75% of the front and back of cigarette packages. And for warnings on individual cigarettes, there are 6 new messages, including tobacco smoke is toxic, cigarettes harm children, and cigarettes damage your liver. In business news, the TSX is trading down by 279 points at 35,207. The Dow is trading down by 367 points at 51,851. Oil, West Texas Intermediate, trading up at $91.59 U.S. per barrel. The Canadian dollar trading up at 71.030 cents U.S. Today's Internet News poll question, do you think the graphic photos and messages on cigarette packages work to curtail smoking? To vote, go to Have Your Say at cjwwradio.com. I'm Venice Ferguson, CJWW News.
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1: The Environment Canada forecast for Saskatoon area. Sunny and a high of 31 today. Tonight, partly cloudy. There is a slight chance of showers and risk of thunderstorm in the evening. Low 17. Tomorrow, sunshine and a high of 29. And then sunshine. High 33 Saturday, high 29 Sunday. For the Prince Albert region, sunny today, there's smoke in the air, high 28, partly cloudy tonight, low 16, tomorrow, sunny and a high of 26, on Saturday, sunny, high 30, and for Sunday, mix of sun and cloud, slight chance of showers with a high of 29. Spiritwood and Outlook 17 at 16 in Rosetown and Watrous, 18 in Wynyard, 17 in Regina and LaRange, 21 in Humboldt, it's 18 in Meadow Lake, Melfort, Hudson Bay, 20 in Nipawin and Moose Jaw, 17 in Yorkton, Swift Current, 19 in Lloydminster. In North Battleford, the wind is southeast 5, it's 18. Prince Albert, the winds are calm, there's some fog in the area, 17. Saskatoon, the wind is southeast 9, partly cloudy, and it's 20 degrees. Gregor is in next with sports.
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3: It's a Rough Rider game day. Good morning. I'm Gregor. With a third of the season already in the books and a heavy week for the team, it's time to play some football. This game kicks off week 8 in the CFL. It's a battle for first in the West. Good news for the Riders is that Roland Milligan Jr. is in. He's back. The bad news, Edmonton's averaging nearly 4 turnovers forced per game, while Saskatchewan has been one of the best teams at taking care of the ball. So something's got to give tonight. Kickoff at 7. To baseball now. Saskatoon Berries in Edmonton taking on the Energy City Cactus Rats, but the runs, they kept it coming. Last night, a 21-8 win means they've scored 38 runs in the last two games post All-Star break. Saskatoon heads to Fort Mac tonight. Sylvan Lake this weekend. They'll be back at Cairns Field Monday. Now to Toronto, and the Blue Jays offense still stalling. Just 4 hits.

0: Introducing the new Crush It Hard Iced Tea from the makers of Provincial Vodka. Crush It tastes like
1: victory. Tickets and match info at SaskatoonTennis.com. Go Taya. Canada Soccer has announced the homecoming. It's the men's national team's first games back in Canada following their 14th place finish at the FIFA World Cup. Canada has got two matches, one in September and one in October. One will be Chile in Toronto, the other Peru in Montreal. Finally, basketball CEBL, the Mamba host Brampton tonight at Merle Spelcher, a win, and they would clinch a playoff spot for the first time in 4 years. For all the Major League scores and more, go to CJWWRadio.com.
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Dreaming with my eyes open. It's Clay Walker on Country 600 CJWW, and it's Ben Brooks joining you. We're back in studio this morning, but don't worry. If you're heading out to Ag in Motion today, we got the CJWW street team down there. Your opportunity to scan the CJWW Flamin Saskatchewan Summer Hauler for a chance at an official entry. We got all kinds of prizes and so much more on the go at Ag in Motion today as well. So enjoy the show if you're heading out to Langham this morning. But it is time to fire up some of the things you could celebrate on this day. It is Hot Enough For You Day. The one day we're asking hot enough for you is actually encouraged, celebrates those classic summertime conversations that seem to happen every time the temperature climbs, and I'm sure you're going to be hearing that a few times today, especially if you are spending the majority of the day outdoors. National Refreshment Day today. It's all about beating the summer heat with your favorite cold drink, whether it's lemonade, iced tea, iced coffee, or just a big old glass of water. Today is

0: a good excuse to stay hydrated. It is also Vanilla Ice Cream Day today, celebrating the world's most popular ice cream flavor. Despite its reputation for being plain, vanilla consistently outsells every other flavor and serves as the base for countless desserts. It is also Peanut Butter and Chocolate Day today. A few food combinations are as popular as peanut butter and chocolate, celebrating the iconic pairing. Whether it's peanut butter cups, cookies, brownies, or a milkshake, it's hard to go wrong there. Also, National Sprinkle Day today, celebrating those colorful little toppings that make everything from ice cream to cupcakes just a little more fun. They're tiny, but they somehow make every dessert look like a celebration. And finally, it's Yada Yada Yada Day. Fans of Seinfeld, you'll recognize that one, celebrates the famous phrase made popular by the sitcom and perfect for those stories where you skip over the less interesting details or maybe the most important ones. But there you go. That is a few things that you could celebrate on this July the 23rd.
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0: Make a life, not a living. It's Brett Kissel on Country 600 CJWW. And yes, we are in studio this morning, but don't worry, the CJWW street team is out there at Ag in Motion today. So if you're looking for us at booth 670, don't worry, we got you covered out there. Still a chance for you to win an official entry into the CJWW Flamin Saskatchewan Summer Hauler and more. So because we are back in studio, that means I can take your birthdays and your anniversaries this morning. So if you've got a phone call you want to make with one of those today, get on the horn, give me a shout at 306-938-0600 or toll free at 1-800-667-3727. Also, got a new Making Grub with the Dub recipe up on social media, our website, and more. Check out a chicken cacciatore. You can make this one in the slow cooker. Something I think would be fantastic to just quickly throw together for the weekend or, a good weeknight meal here. So check that out, and we'll get you some Lainey Wilson coming up in just a moment. Hang tight, honey, is next on CJWW. Good morning.
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0: the CJWW Newsroom, bringing you Saskatchewan's news first. Here's what's happening.
1: Good morning. It's 21 degrees at 8:30. I'm Venice Ferguson. Significant rainfall in Saskatchewan has created a perfect environment for mosquitoes to breed. Last week alone, there was an average of about 157 mosquitoes, compared to the 10-year average of between 12 and 14 per week in a trap. City of Saskatoon entomologist Georgiana Antoki-Crehan said cutting the grass is one method to help reduce mosquito numbers.
2: Making sure you don't have any of that stagnant water that could be a potential source of mosquitoes. That's checking your drip trays under your plants, your pet bowls, your bird baths. And if you do end up finding any water in there, dumping it on a hard surface like a driveway or a roadway.
1: She also says the city is constantly sending crews to treat standing water in public places to try and keep the numbers down, and that the crews start treating standing water in the center of the city, then work their way out. Southwest Saskatchewan is under a heat warning with a daytime high in the low to mid-30s combined with overnight lows in the high teens that will persist through the weekend into early next week. For northern Saskatchewan, going south to Tisdale and Melford, is an air quality warning due to wildfire smoke from fires in northern Saskatchewan and northern Manitoba. Of the 56 wildfires burning in Saskatchewan right now, 6 are not contained. There have been 267 fires to date this year. The 5-year average is 375. While Saskatoon and Prince Albert are not in heat warning, the temperatures will be around 30 degrees today, and the Humidex will make it feel in the mid to upper 30s. South End RCMP have charged a 29-year-old man for uttering threats and discharging a firearm. On July 19th at 12:15 p.m., RCMP received a report of a firearm discharge on Tate Island, which is about 100 kilometers north of South End on Reindeer Lake. Investigation determined a group of people were on the island when one of the men uttered threats to harm the other people and discharged a firearm. RCMP were taken to Tate Island by helicopter. Travis Bird from South End was arrested and is facing 5 charges. Starting next week, the city is closing Wanuskewin Road for 3 months. Wanuskewin Road will be fully closed north of 72nd Street while crews complete open cut pipeline installation work on the Biosolids Pipeline Corridor project. I'm Venice Ferguson, CJWW News.
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1: The Environment Canada forecast for Saskatoon and area. Sunny and a high of 31 today. Tonight, partly cloudy. There is a slight chance of showers and risk of thunderstorm in the evening. Low 17. Tomorrow, sunshine and a high of 29. And then sunshine. High 33 Saturday, high 29 Sunday. For the Prince Albert region, sunny today, there's smoke in the air, high 28, partly cloudy tonight, low 16, tomorrow sunny and a high of 26, on Saturday sunny, high 30, and for Sunday, mix of sun and cloud, slight chance of showers with a high of 29. 22 in Spiritwood is 19 in Rosetown Outlook, 18 in Kindersley and Watrous, 21 in Wynyard is 19 in Regina, 22 in Humboldt, Meadow Lake, Melfort. It's 20 in LaRonge and in Hudson Bay, 21 in Nipawin. It's 19 in Yorkton, Swift Current, Moose Jaw at 24. It's 21 in Lloydminster. In North Battleford, the wind is southeast 11. It's 19. Prince Albert, the winds are calm. It's 20 degrees. And in Saskatoon, the wind is southeast 6, sunny 21. Gregor is in next with sports.
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3: Good morning, I'm Gregor. The Saskatchewan Roughriders and Edmonton Elks will kick off Week 8 in the CFL tonight. It's the first of a home-and-home with the Elks, but it's a battle for first in the West for now. Edmonton comes into this game with a 5-1 record. Riders coming off a bye, one that's obviously been a very heavy week, but quarterback Trevor Harris says, let's go.
7: Been quite a whirlwind of a week, as I'm sure everyone would understand, and I think we come into this game with a high amount of enthusiasm, confidence, and conviction, and I think it'll be a fun one because they're a great team, and they'll present some challenges for us, but so will we.
3: Kickoff from Mosaic Stadium tonight, 7 o'clock. To baseball now, Saskatoon Berry's making jam of the Energy City Cactus Rats in Edmonton. Fresh off of 18 runs scored on Tuesday night, they added another almost two dozen. It's a huge 21-8 win. They're now just a half game back of Moose Jaw for first in the East Division. Saskatoon heads to Fort Mac tonight. They've got Sylvan Lake this weekend. They'll finally be back at Cairns Field come Monday. Now to Toronto, and the Blue Jays offense still not going. The AL East leading Tampa Bay Devil Rays hold them to just four hits. It's a 4-2 win for them. Jays look to avoid the series sweep today. They're sending Shane Bieber to the mound. Huge day today at the Saskatoon Pro Tennis Classic at Riverside. Taya Chavez, our local Saskatchewan competitor, has her second round match at noon today, but she and her doubles partner have also reached the finals. So it's a high stakes match tonight. Goes at about 5:30, which includes a potential wild card invite to the National Bank Open. Get tickets, check all of the match info at saskatoontennis.com. Still local tonight, the Saskatoon Mamba hosts the Brampton Honey Badgers. That's at Merlis Belcher. A win means a playoff spot for the team for the first time in 4 years. And finally, kudos to the Winnipeg Jets. They were trolling the NBA's Miami Heat. So you'll recall they accidentally posted a YouTube link to a video titled like LeBron James Press Conference, and they said it was an accident and deleted it. Well, the Jets posted the same yesterday, even including LeBron in a photoshopped Winnipeg jersey. I love it. For all the Major League scores and more, go to CJWWRadio.com.
0: Getting Saskatchewan's day going. 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

0: Luke Combs, going, gone on Country 600 CJWW. All right, let's fire it up. Our birthdays and anniversaries this morning. And again, if you've got a birthday or an anniversary greeting, give me a shout on the phone. Give me a text right now, and we'll get that on there for you. Here's a few calls that came in earlier today.
1: Hi, I'd like to wish my parents, Arnold and Connie Bodnarchuk, a happy 50th anniversary from their daughter, Mindy.
2: Okay, I'd like to wish Arnold and Connie Bodnarchuk a very happy 50th wedding anniversary today, coming from their children and grandchildren.
3: Good morning. I'd like to wish my cousin, Ted Rowan, happy 93rd birthday today.
0: And we have a happy wedding anniversary going out to Matthew and Heidi Bodnarchuk, and also a happy 50th wedding anniversary to Arnold and Connie. You guys are famous today. That comes from Dale and Shannon this morning. We have Jason Rolfes, the big 50 from Jason's Auto Glass. Happy birthday to you, man. Lane Rathgaber turning 30 today. Darren Ricocci, a.k.a. Slim, out in Foam Lake, is 57 today. And we have Amber Kletzel turning 40. The celebrities that are celebrating. Daniel Radcliffe off of Harry Potter is 37 today. We have Marlon Wayans off of Scary Movie and White Chicks turning 54. Katherine Hahn off of WandaVision, Bad Moms, and Agatha All Along, 53 today. Alison Krauss, one of the most decorated artists in Grammy history. She's actually won 27 Grammy Awards, if you can believe that. She is 55 today. Slash, the guitarist for Guns N' Roses, he is 61. And Woody Harrelson off of Cheers, Natural Born Killers, and The Hunger Games, Woody is 65 today. Hi, go right ahead. Birthday or anniversary?
4: Yes, I'd like to wish Lawrence Pogue a very, very happy birthday today.
0: Perfect. Thank you for the call. And Dawn texting in saying a happy birthday going out to her mom, Irene, from Hepburn. And if it's you celebrating your special day today, hope you enjoy it from all your friends at CJWW. 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

0: Dean Brody and A Man Without a Woman on Country 600 CJWW. And yes, Ag in Motion, the place to be once again today. Great day to do it because there's something happening around every corner. Now, you could spend that entire day today taking advantage of the ride and drives, whether it's in the grain trucks, the tractors, sprayers, or all kinds of other stuff out there. The cool part about the Ag in Motion is that you actually get to go out there and try out all this equipment, right? This is stuff you can't bring to an indoor show. So the fact that you get to see all of it happening in person, pretty fantastic. And if you're interested in the latest technology, well, don't miss the drone demonstrations. The large aircrafts are flying this morning, and it's a great chance to see how they're changing everything from crop scouting to precision agriculture. There's also livestock handling demonstrations out there today, ag water demonstrations, land scraper demos, and feed mixer demonstrations happening throughout the day as well, too. And I think one of the funnest parts of the day, the antique tractor pull, that's going to start up at 3 and goes until 4 o'clock with some beautifully restored classics that will be out there doing some pulling today. And, of course, while you're there, make sure you stop by the CJWW booth. That is 670. Scan the QR code for your chance to become an official finalist in the CJWW Flamin Saskatchewan Summer Hauler. Don't forget to enter for the best seats in the house to the CCMA Award Show down there, too. So another great day lined up. Bring lots of sunscreen, lots of water for the third and final day of Ag in Motion.
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2: We've herded up all the legendary country you love with a few laughs along the way. 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

0: the CJWW Newsroom, bringing you Saskatchewan's news first. Here's what's happening.
1: Good morning. It's 21 degrees at 9 o'clock. I'm Venice Ferguson. An increase in fatal collisions has led the Saskatchewan RCMP to remind people not to drive while impaired or distracted. Between June 1st and yesterday, there have been 23 fatal collisions, resulting in 27 deaths seen in that time frame. Inspector Lee Nelson with the RCMP Traffic Services explained that this July's fatal collision numbers have already surpassed numbers from the same time last year.
2: During the first 6 months of 2025, 35% of fatal collisions were investigated as involving alcohol and or drugs as a contributing factor. During the same time period in 2026, 52% of fatal collisions are investigated as involving alcohol and or drugs as a contributing factor.
1: Nelson added that distracted driving, impaired driving, speeding, and failing to wear a seatbelt are the biggest contributors to an increase in fatal collisions. An 18-year-old woman has died as a result of an ATV rollover on Canoe Lake Cree First Nation. Tuesday at 8:35 a.m., Beauval RCMP responded along with EMS. The investigation determined that a driver and passenger on an ATV were involved in a rollover. The passenger was declared deceased. The driver was taken to hospital with serious injuries. The accident is still under investigation. A 16-year-old boy wanted on a Canada-wide warrant has been found and arrested in Saskatoon. In April, Montreal Police Service contacted Saskatoon Police to assist in locating a suspect in an armed residential break and enter in Montreal who was believed to be in the city. Following the investigation, members of the Warrant Enforcement Unit arrested the teen at 1:30 p.m. July 15th in the 200 block of Fairmont Drive. He now faces numerous charges, including break and enter, discharging a restricted or prohibited firearm, possessing a loaded prohibited firearm without a license. He has been transported back to Montreal. Saskatoon police say a 20-year-old man was transported to hospital following a stabbing early Wednesday morning. Officers responded to a report of an injured male in the 500 block of 4th Avenue North. The victim reported being stabbed approximately an hour earlier while in the area of 20th Street West and Avenue H South. He told officers two women had approached him, demanded his bag, and then stabbed him before fleeing. The victim did not have a description for the women. He's being treated for what is believed to be a non-life-threatening injury.
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1: The Environment Canada forecast for Saskatoon and area. Sunny and a high of 31 today. Tonight, partly cloudy. There is a slight chance of showers and risk of thunderstorm in the evening. Low 17. Tomorrow, sunshine and a high of 29. And then sunshine. High 33 Saturday, high 29 Sunday. For the Prince Albert region, sunny today, there's smoke in the air, high 28, partly cloudy tonight, low 16, tomorrow sunny and a high of 26, on Saturday sunny, high 30, and for Sunday, mix of sun and cloud, slight chance of showers with a high of 29. 22 in Spiritwood, it's 19 in Rosetown Outlook, 18 in Kindersley and Watrous, 21 in Wynyard, it's 19 in Regina, 22 in Humboldt, Meadow Lake, Melfort, it's 20 in LaRonge and in Hudson Bay, 21 in Nipawin, it's 19 in Yorkton, Swift Current, Moose Jaw 24, it's 21 in Lloydminster. In North Battleford, the wind is southeast 11, it's 19. Prince Albert, the winds are calm, it's 20 degrees. And in Saskatoon, the wind is southeast 6, sunny 21. I'm Venice Ferguson, CJWW News.
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0: about them, boys.
1: There we go, the king of country, George Strait. How about them cowgirls on Country 600 CJWW? It's our Moo Crew Trivia Hour today, and we are playing for four adult passes to the Prince Albert Summer Fair. It's going to be running August the 5th right through till the 9th. There's 5 days of midway rides and games, along with the trade show, livestock attractions, live entertainment, and the Demolition Derby to wrap things up on Sunday. So, here is your question today. 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Again, according to a recent survey, what is one chore that people are most likely to stop halfway through? 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

0: I Can't Love You Anymore, Ella Langley, teaming up with Morgan Wallen on CJWW. Moo Crew Trivia Hour continuing this morning. Playing for four adult passes to the Prince Albert Summer Fair. Coming up August the 5th through till the 9th. And the question, according to a recent survey, what is the one chore people are most likely to stop halfway through? Hey, CJWW, what's your guess?
1: Mow the lawn.
0: Not that, nope. And a lot of people were guessing mowing the lawn today, but not quite what we were looking for. Bert is going with dishes. Jerry says washing clothes. No, none of those things today. So let's give you another hint. This job often begins with the promise of finally creating more space. And it's the one chore people are most likely to stop halfway through. 306-938-0600, toll free 1-800-667-3727.
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0: The forecast for you in Saskatoon, it's sunny, up to a high of 31 degrees today. Partly cloudy, slight chance of showers late this evening, and after midnight, a low of 17. It's sunny and 29 degrees tomorrow, and into Saturday, sunshine up to 33. Prince Albert, sunny, some local smoke today, a high of 28. It's partly cloudy and a low of 16 tonight. It's sunny and a high of 26 tomorrow. Into Saturday, we've got some sunshine and a high of 30. Hotspot is Moose Jaw at 26, Watrous the coldest at 20, Battleford sunny in 22, Prince Albert also sunny in 22, and in Saskatoon, it's mainly sunny, a south-southeast wind at 11, already at 24 degrees.

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0: Taya LaBelle, Life We're Living on CJWW. Moo Crew Trivia Hour continuing on this morning. A question for you was, according to a recent survey, what is one chore people are most likely to stop halfway through? And this job often begins with the promise of finally creating more space. We have Janet, who says unloading the dishwasher. Carla, who says finishing the laundry. And we have Stan, who says landscaping. Not quite what I was looking for. So, let's give you one more hint here today. This place usually has boxes, your lawnmower, and a couple of doors. It's got boxes, your lawnmower, and a couple of doors. It often begins with the promise of finally creating more space. But it's the one chore most people are likely to stop halfway through. We're back with the answer and a winner coming up.
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2: 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RCMP remind people to be safe drivers after seeing a 77% increase in fatal collisions. 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
2: Hello.
0: Hi, is this Ida?
2: Yes, it is.
0: Ben Brooks giving you a call here from CJWW. Where do we catch you this morning?
2: In Bellevue.
0: Well, why not? What's Bellevue got going on today?
2: Actually, just a lot of heat, I guess.
0: Good day to dry some clothes out there, hey?
2: Yeah, it is.
0: You bet. Well, hey, Ida, the reason I'm giving you a call today is because you got our trivia question right here this morning.
2: Yeah.
0: Now, we're going to tell everybody in the province what the answer was to this question. According to a recent survey, what is the one chore people are most likely to stop halfway through?
2: Cleaning the garage.
0: Yeah, no kidding. Hey, that's like you have such ambition and then you get in there and it's like, yeah, no, I don't think so.
2: Yes, that's right.
0: Well, Ida, that answer was good enough to win you 4 passes to the Prince Albert Summer Fair, okay?
2: Right on.
0: Last thing I need off you, Ida, you got to give me your best cow moo this morning. So what have you got today?
2: Moo!
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0: from the CJWW Newsroom, bringing you Saskatchewan's news first. Here's what's happening.
1: Good morning. It's 24 degrees at 10 o'clock. I'm Venice Ferguson. The RCMP are asking and reminding Saskatchewan drivers to put the seatbelt on, respect speed limits, don't take drugs or alcohol when you have to drive, and pay attention to your surroundings. Inspector Lee Nelson with RCMP Traffic Services spoke to reporters Wednesday in hopes of getting the message out after 23 fatal collisions took place between June 1st and July 21st. Those collisions resulted in 27 deaths. Half of the collisions had alcohol or drugs as a contributing factor. Inspector Nelson said compared to the same period last year, this is a 77% increase in fatal collisions and a 108% increase in the number of lives lost. He also said in Saskatchewan, the same four factors contribute to fatal collisions: seatbelt, speed, impairment, and distracted driving. If mosquitoes seem to be more in evidence this year, blame it on significant rainfall that has caused a massive spike in mosquito numbers in Saskatchewan. The city of Saskatoon says they have and will continue to send crews to treat standing water to keep mosquito numbers down. Georgiana Antoki-Crehan, entomologist for the city of Saskatoon, says homeowners can help by dumping standing water and keeping the grass cut. The 10-year average for mosquitoes in Saskatoon has been 12 to 14 per week. Last week blew those numbers out of the water with 157. Nine Saskatchewan companies and organizations will share in more than $10 million in funding from three federal government programs. Portions will go to the Global Institute for Food Security, Bioregional Food and Science, and POS Bioscience Corp., all in Saskatoon. Two meat processors are also getting funding. North 49 Foods in Moose Jaw will expand its pork cut floor. Federal Liberal MP Buckley Boulanger talks about the money going to Prairie Meats in Saskatoon.
2: $700,000 to Prairie Meats to help them obtain safe food for Canadians regulations licenses for two Saskatoon locations on Miller Avenue and Dudley Street.
1: The announcements were made Wednesday during an event at Ag in Motion. Around 3:30 a.m. yesterday morning, Saskatoon officers on patrol spotted a Jeep Cherokee that had been reported stolen, traveling in the area of 22nd Street and Avenue P. They attempted a traffic stop, but the vehicle fled and a tire deflation device was used successfully. Despite having two flat tires, the suspects traveled north out of the city on Highway 11 and made it all the way to Hepburn, where they tried to flee on foot and were arrested by the RCMP. Two women aged 35 and 33 are facing charges, as is a 48-year-old man who's been charged with evading police, possession of stolen property over $5,000, and dangerous driving. He was also found to be unlawfully at large.
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1: The Environment Canada forecast for Saskatoon and area: sunny and a high of 31 today. Tonight, partly cloudy. There is a slight chance of showers and risk of thunderstorm in the evening, low 17. Tomorrow, sunshine and a high of 29. And then sunshine, high 33 Saturday, high 29 Sunday for the Prince Albert region. Sunny today, there's smoke in the air, high 28. Partly cloudy tonight, low 16. Tomorrow, sunny and a high of 26. On Saturday, sunny, high 30, and for Sunday, mix of sun and cloud, slight chance of showers with a high of 29.
3: Temperatures around the province: Spiritwood, 26, 24 in Rosetown and Outlook, 23 Kindersley, 25 in Wynyard, 23 in Watrous, 22 Regina, 23 in Humboldt, 24 LaRonge, 25 in Meadow Lake and Melford, as well as Nipawin and Hudson Bay, 24 in Yorkton, 22 Swift Current, Moose Jaw 27, 25 in Lloydminster and Waska Sioux. The Battlefords are sunny in 24, Prince Albert sunny in 24, and in Saskatoon, mainly sunny, a west-southwest wind at 9, sitting at 25 degrees.
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0: Never Came Down Again. It's Donnie Peranto on Country 600 CJWW. And it's Ben Brooks joining you. Still plenty happening at Ag in Motion today if you're heading out for the third and final day of the show. Now, we're not broadcasting from there right now, but don't worry. Our CJWW street team is on hand out there today. And we'll talk more in just a few about that. Plus, we got Clint Black, Sully Burrows also coming up too.
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0: Sully Burrows and Put It On Me with Country 600 CJWW. Now, still plenty happening out at Ag in Motion with more than 550 exhibitors spread out across over 100 acres. I mean, you can easily spend the entire day exploring everything the show has to offer. Live equipment demonstrations, comparing brands side by side, and then, of course, head over to the ride and drive areas where you can actually get behind the wheel of today's newest tractors, sprayers, grain trucks, and material handling equipment. It's one thing to see the machinery that's sitting in a booth, but it's another thing to get out there and put it to work in the field, hey? And then this afternoon, hey, make sure you check out that antique tractor pull. It's always a crowd favorite and a fun reminder of just how far farm equipment has come over the years. And also, before you head home, swing by the CJWW booth. It's booth 670. We got one official entry spot remaining for the CJWW Flamin Saskatchewan Summer Hauler with Ag in Motion. Scan the QR code and you could be that final Ag in Motion qualifier heading into our grand prize draw this September. And while you're there, don't forget to enter the CCMA Best Seats in the House as well. So come and say hello to our CJWW street team. Again, booth 670 out at Ag in Motion.
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0: That forecast for you in Saskatoon today, sunshine up to 31 degrees. It's a slight chance of showers and storms tonight and a low of 17. It's sunny up to 29 degrees tomorrow, and into Saturday we've got sunshine and a high of 33. Prince Albert, it's sunny and 28 today. Partly cloudy, a low of 16 tonight. It's sunny and 26 tomorrow. Into Saturday, sunshine up to 30 degrees. The hot spot is Moose Jaw, 26. Watrous is the coldest at 20. Battlefords are sunny in 22. Prince Albert, sunny in 22. And Saskatoon, mainly sunny. A south-southeast wind at 11, sitting at 24 degrees.

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1: 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RCMP remind people to be safe drivers after seeing a 77% increase in fatal collisions. Recent rainfall creates perfect storm for increased mosquito populations.
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0: It's Megan Maroney and Beautiful Things on Country 600 CJWW. And everybody's been asking me, hey, you got a chance to win some X Super Passes, right? Absolutely, we do. Two Super Passes to the Saskatoon X, which, of course, starts up next Thursday and runs to August the 6th at Prairie Land. 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

0: from the CJWW Newsroom, bringing you Saskatchewan's news first. Here's what's happening.
1: Good morning. It's 25 degrees at 11 o'clock. I'm Venice Ferguson. Significant rainfall in Saskatchewan has created a perfect environment for mosquitoes to breed. Last week alone, there was an average of about 157 mosquitoes, compared to the 10-year average of between 12 and 14 per week in a trap. City of Saskatoon entomologist Georgiana Antoki-Crehan said cutting the grass is one method to help reduce mosquito numbers.
2: Making sure you don't have any of that stagnant water that could be a potential source of mosquitoes. That's checking your drip trays under your plants, your pet bowls, your bird baths. And if you do end up finding any water in there, dumping it on a hard surface like a driveway or a roadway.
1: She also says the city is constantly sending crews to treat standing water in public places to try and keep the numbers down, and that the crews start treating standing water in the center of the city, then work their way out. Southwest Saskatchewan is under a heat warning with a daytime high in the low to mid-30s combined with overnight lows in the high teens that will persist through the weekend into early next week. For northern Saskatchewan, going south to Tisdale and Melford, is an air quality warning due to wildfire smoke from fires in northern Saskatchewan and northern Manitoba. Of the 56 wildfires burning in Saskatchewan right now, six are not contained. There have been 267 fires to date this year. The five-year average is 375. While Saskatoon and Prince Albert are not in heat warning, the temperatures will be around 30 degrees today, and the humidex will make it feel in the mid to upper 30s. South End RCMP have charged a 29-year-old man for uttering threats and discharging a firearm. On July 19th at 12:15 p.m., RCMP received a report of a firearm discharge on Tate Island, which is about 100 kilometers north of South End on Reindeer Lake. Investigation determined a group of people were on the island when one of the men uttered threats to harm the other people and discharged a firearm. RCMP were taken to Tate Island by helicopter. Travis Bird from South End was arrested and is facing five charges. Starting next week, the city is closing Wanuskewin Road for 3 months. Wanuskewin Road will be fully closed north of 72nd Street while crews complete open-cut pipeline installation work on the Biosolids Pipeline Corridor project. I'm Venice Ferguson, CJWW News.
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1: The Environment Canada forecast for Saskatoon area. Sunny and a high of 31 today. Tonight, partly cloudy. There is a slight chance of showers and risk of thunderstorm in the evening. Low 17. Tomorrow, sunshine and a high of 29. And then sunshine. High 33 Saturday, high 29 Sunday for the Prince Albert region. Sunny today, there's smoke in the air, high 28. Partly cloudy tonight, low 16. Tomorrow, sunny and a high of 26. On Saturday, sunny, high 30, and for Sunday, mix of sun and cloud, slight chance of showers with a high of 29. 26 in Spiritwood, is 24 in Rosetown Outlook, 23 in Kindersley, as well as Watrous. It's 25 in Wynyard, Meadow Lake, Melfort, Nipawin, Hudson Bay. 24 in Regina, Humboldt, LaRonge, and in Yorkton. It's 22 in Swift Current, 25 in Lloydminster, and it's 27 in Moose Jaw. In North Battleford, the wind is south-southwest 5, it's 24. Prince Albert, the wind is south-southwest 6, it's sunny and 25. Saskatoon, the wind is west-southwest 9, mainly sunny, it's 25 degrees. 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
5: 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November canola up $6.50, $829.10 a ton. January canola up $6.40, $838.90, and March canola up $5.70, $844.80 a ton. In Chicago, August soybean down a quarter cent, $12.32¾ per bushel. August soybean oil up 26 points, 75.74 cents. August soybean meal down 60 cents, $331 a ton. September corn unchanged at $4.62 a bushel. September Chicago wheat down 7¾, $6.98 a bushel. And September oats down a penny, $3.37¾ a bushel. And those are this morning's futures prices, courtesy of RJ O'Brien Canada in Winnipeg.
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0: It's Adam Johnson, Get to Forgetting You on Country 600 CJWW, and he's got a few shows coming up here in the next couple of weekends. On August the 2nd, you can catch him out at Keniston for the Hillbilly Boogie Music Festival. And then on August the 8th, he's out at Emma Lake for the Country Cool Jamboree. So catch an Adam Johnson show near you, as it is Ben Brooks joining you today. Great to have you along with me this morning. And hey, do you feel like it's harder to get more out of your employees right now if you're one of the bosses out there listening? Well, it turns out it's not your imagination, and we're going to explain why in just a moment. Hey, I'm Ben Brooks, and it's time for your 411. CJWW is excited to present Josh Ross coming to the X Grandstand on Monday, August the 3rd. 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

0: It's Shania Twain and Come On Over, Country 600 CJWW. So, bosses, do you feel like it's harder to get more out of your employees this time of year? Well, it turns out it's not your imagination. Employees are actually 52% more likely to use vacation time from June through August than any other time of the year. And sick days, too. Lots of that starts popping up here week in and week out. Employees were most likely to call in sick on Mondays, but despite what most people might think, managers actually take more sick days than the rest of the staff do. But either way, it kind of feels like we're all a little bit on autopilot right now, hey?
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0: WW Weather. And that forecast for you today, Saskatoon. It's sunny, up to a high of 31. Slight chance of showers and storms tonight, a low of 17. It's sunny and 29 tomorrow. And into Saturday, sunshine, be all the way up to 33 degrees. Prince Albert, sunny and 28 today, partly cloudy. Dipping down to 16 tonight. It's sunny and 26 tomorrow. Into Saturday, sunshine and 30. Let's get you Thomas Rhett and Morgan Wallen.

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1: 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RCMP remind people to be safe drivers after seeing a 77% increase in fatal collisions. 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

0: It's Josh Stumpf and Nobody Rhodes on Country 600 CJWW, and we're bringing back the barbecue this summer, as one lucky listener is going to win the ultimate backyard barbecue. We're bringing food, prizes, music, and our whole crew with some great stuff from Summit Meats, Bigfoot Vodka, Saskatoon Barbecue, Zamora, Pine Tree Innovations, Rebellion, Northern Fireplace, Chill To Go, Shane Surplus World, Smiley's, and The Rabbit Hole. 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

0: That's Dawn Williams, I Believe in You, on Country 600 CJWW. That's all I got for you this morning. Jackson Emery taking over the rest of the show this afternoon. And keep in mind, if you're heading out to Ag in Motion for the last day of the show, stop by our booth, 670, and make sure that you scan the QR code. Your chance at the CJWW Flamin Saskatchewan Summer Hauler. We also got our CCMA Best Seats in the House opportunity out there, too. Plus some prizes and more as we settle in for the last day of the show. And I'm going to leave you with some good tunes. I got George Burge and Luke Bryan, their new one coming up. Plus, you'll be dancing along to some Old Dominion coming up in just a moment, too, from CJWW.
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4: 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We went for Saskatoon's a week or so ago. They had a really good pick, and raspberries yesterday we went as well, and they were great. Bugs weren't too bad. We have to remember the bugs are there for the birds and other species to eat as well, so try not to spray too much.
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0: the CJWW Newsroom, bringing you Saskatchewan's news first. Here's what's happening.
1: Good afternoon. It's 26 degrees at 12 o'clock. I'm Venice Ferguson. Coming up, Saskatoon takes action to try and beat the heat, and a medical health officer explains why cyclospora isn't something we need to worry about. In sports, week 8 of the CFL begins tonight in Regina as the Rough Riders host the Edmonton Elks. In agribiz, hot, humid conditions are helping crop development, which is very much needed in northern and eastern portions of Saskatchewan where seeding was delayed. If you see news where you're at, call us 244-1925. Southwest Saskatchewan is under a heat warning with daytime highs in the low to mid-30s combined with overnight lows in the high teens. It will persist through the weekend and into early next week. For northern Saskatchewan, including south to Tisdale and Melford, it's an air quality warning due to wildfire smoke from fires in northern Saskatchewan and northern Manitoba. Of the 56 wildfires burning in Saskatchewan, 6 are not contained. While Saskatoon and Prince Albert are not part of the heat warning, the temperatures will be around 30 degrees today, and the humidex will make it feel in the mid to upper 30s. As part of the Saskatoon Extreme Heat and Air Quality Emergency Response Plan, all spray pad hours have been extended to 10 p.m. starting today going through Monday. The City of Saskatoon says heat illness can range from heat rash and heat stroke to heat exhaustion and heat cramps. Cool down locations in Saskatoon can be found in our online story. Saskatchewan's RCMP Homicide Investigation Unit has charged a 47-year-old woman with second-degree murder in connection to a homicide in Green Lake. Tuesday at approximately 10:35 p.m., Meadow Lake and Green Lake RCMP received a report of an injured male in Green Lake. Officers located a man outside a business on McIntosh Avenue. EMS declared him deceased at the scene. He has been identified as 46-year-old Michael LaFon from Green Lake. 47-year-old Angela Kuznetsov from Green Lake is charged with one count second-degree murder. Saskatoon police say one man was arrested for allegedly assaulting a police officer Wednesday evening. Around 7:30 p.m., a member of the bike unit patrolling downtown saw a man they thought was under the influence of an intoxicant and was interfering with a nearby business. In a news release, the police service says when the officer stopped to speak with the individual, he immediately became verbally and physically confrontational towards police. Following a brief struggle, additional officers arrived and the man was taken into custody. A 54-year-old man has been charged with assaulting a police officer. The cyclospora outbreak plaguing the United States has yet to impact Canada and Saskatchewan. Medical health officer Dr. Simon Kapaj says cyclospora is a parasite that comes from contaminated food and water. The culprit sending many people to the hospital in the U.S. is iceberg lettuce. He says there are currently zero active cases, which is on par with any given year.
2: Cyclospora in Saskatchewan are found very infrequently. We reviewed the data that we have in the last few years, and the numbers are very, very small, less than 2 or 3 cases on average per year.
1: However, those who travel are at risk. He suggests washing your hands frequently, washing your produce thoroughly, and avoiding foods such as iceberg lettuce. Two Saskatchewan meat processing plants were included in a $10 million federal funding announcement made on Wednesday at Ag in Motion. A total of 9 organizations and companies will receive money from 3 different government programs. North 49 Foods will use $990,000 to expand the cut floor at its pork processing facility in Moose Jaw. Prairie Meats in Saskatoon will update facilities at their Miller Avenue and Dudley Street locations with $700,000 in funding. Federal Minister of International Trade was on hand for the announcement, along with Saskatchewan Liberal MP Buckley Boulanger, who is Secretary of State for Rural Development.
3: They mean more good jobs and new opportunities for rural communities across Saskatchewan. They also help ensure that Canada remains a reliable supplier of safe, high-quality food.
1: Other organizations receiving funding include the Global Institute for Food Security at the University of Saskatchewan. Inspector Lee Nelson with the RCMP Traffic Services explained Wednesday that distracted driving, impaired driving, speeding, and failing to wear a seatbelt are the biggest contributors to fatal collisions increasing.
4: Now, compared to the same period last year, this is a 77% increase in fatal collisions and 108% increase in the number of lives lost, with 13 collisions and 13 lives lost. The month of July is not over yet, and we have already surpassed last year's numbers.
1: He spoke to reporters Wednesday in hopes of getting the message out after 23 fatal collisions took place between June 1st and July 21st.
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1: The Environment Canada forecast for Saskatoon, an area sunny today and a high of 31. The Humidex will make it feel like 37. Tonight, partly cloudy. There is a slight chance of showers and risk of thunderstorm through the night, low 17. Sunny tomorrow, high 29, and then nothing but sunshine. High 33 Saturday, high 29 on Sunday, and highs continuing to approach 30 through the new work week. For the Prince Albert region, sunshine today, local smoke, high 28, partly cloudy tonight, low 16. Tomorrow, sunny, high 26, sunny and a high of 30 Saturday. Sunday, mix of sun and cloud. There is a slight chance of showers and high 29. That persists into the new work week with daytime highs in the mid to high 20s. 24 in Spiritwood, it's 21 in Rosetown and Kindersley. 23 in Outlook and Wynyard, it's 20 in Watrous. 22 in Regina and LaRonche. Humboldt at 23, as is Nipawin. It's 24 in Meadow Lake and Melfort. 22 in Hudson Bay, Swift Current. 24 in Lloydminster, it's 21 in Yorkton, and 26 in Moose Jaw. In North Battleford, the wind is south 5, it's 22. Prince Albert, the wind is southeast 3, sunny in 22. In Saskatoon, the wind is southeast 11, mainly sunny, it's 24 degrees. I'm Venice Ferguson, CJWW News.
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8: Good afternoon, I'm Jackson Emery with CJWW Sports. With a third of the season in the books and a heavy week for the team, it is time to play football. The Saskatchewan Roughriders kick off Week 8 in the CFL as they host the Edmonton Elks in a battle for first in the West. The good news of the Riders is that Roland Milligan Jr. is in. The bad news, Edmonton is averaging nearly 4 turnovers forced per game, while Saskatchewan has been one of the best teams at taking care of the ball. Kickoff is 7 o'clock from Mosaic Stadium. To baseball now, and the Saskatoon Berries in Edmonton last night taking on the Energy City Cactus Rats, and the runs kept coming. Last night, it was a 21-8 win, meaning that Saskatoon has scored 38 runs in the last two games post-All-Star break. Saskatoon heads to Fort McMurray next, and Sylvan Lake this weekend. They are back home at Cairns Field on Monday. To the Majors and the Toronto Blue Jays, the offense stalled again with just four hits and a 4-2 defeat to Tampa Bay last night, as Toronto looks to avoid the series sweep today with Shane Bieber on the mound. Over to hockey, and early this morning, the Chicago Blackhawks announced that they've signed franchise icon Patrick Kane to a two-year, $16 million deal carrying an annual average of $8 million per season. The 37-year-old has spent the last three seasons with Detroit and is now slated to play alongside fellow first overall pick Connor Bedard. In addition, Columbus and goaltender Jed Greaves have avoided arbitration and settled on a three-year, $15 million contract. And Canada Soccer has announced the homecoming with the men's national team first game back in Canada following their 14th place finish at the FIFA World Cup. Canada will play two matches in September and October, one in Toronto, one in Montreal. That's CJWW Sports. I'm Jack. And Emery.
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3: Good afternoon, I'm Neil Billinger with CJWW's Agribiz. Most parts of Saskatchewan had a warmer, drier week with localized rain events last week. Here are some of the totals for last week compiled by Saskatchewan Agriculture's network of volunteer crop reporters. Meadow Lake topped the list in the CJWW listening area at 73 millimeters. Rabbit Lake had 48, Carrot River 40, Foam Lake 35, Medstead and Arborfield 30 millimeters apiece. West Central and Southwestern regions were relatively dry last week. Now, the story continues to be the heat and humidity that's helping push crop development, something that is especially needed in eastern and northern areas of the province. Kim Stonehouse is an extension specialist with Saskatchewan Agriculture.
4: For the most part, this warm weather has helped the crop development and brought some closer to the normal stages of development for this time of year. Those percentages range from like a 25% to 34% of the crop being behind.
3: Those are provincial numbers. When you look at the east, central, and northeast regions, 43% of canola is behind normal development, along with 39% of spring cereals. Compare that to west central, where 21% of canola and 20% of spring cereals are behind normal development. We spoke yesterday to Radisson area farmer Corey Leeson at Ag in Motion.
5: We've had ample rain, almost a bit too much in part of June, but overall looking really quite good. A touch behind still, like we're probably in around a week behind normal development, but some warmer weather now lately is moving that along a bit. We have a lot of potential for disease development, and we're seeing that in some of the, like lentils, for example, probably more disease than we've had typically, and some of the other crops too. You're seeing a lot of lower leaf disease and so on. So because of the humidity we've had, is I would say it's unprecedented in my memory.
3: Here are the provincial cropland topsoil moisture ratings: 12% surplus, 77% adequate.

0: Introducing the new Crush It Hard Iced Tea from the makers of Provincial Vodka. Crush It tastes like
1: victory. 1% is poor.
2: Farmers are also applying fungicide on crops as needed.
1: Producers are monitoring for insects that are damaging crops as well as disease and whatnot, and applying fungicides so that they can, proactively address some of the disease risks that may be happening out there.
2: There have also been reports of Bertha armyworms, especially west and south of Saskatoon, where trap counts are well into the high-risk territory. Farmers and agronomists in eastern Saskatchewan are also on alert, given the high numbers of Bertha armyworms in 2025.
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2: The Crop Development Center at the University of Saskatchewan and Saskatchewan Pulse Growers have announced a new lentil and faba bean breeding agreement. With the details, this is SPG Chair Stuart Lawrence. He farms in the Rosetown area.
5: We are providing a small upfront amount of funding for lentils. It'll be $374,000 for 3 years, a total of $1.12 million of upfront investment. And then faba bean, it'll be $161,000 a year for 3 years, for a total of $483,000. That small upfront investment will kickstart the program, make some investments, and like we had said earlier, there will be VUAs, there will be royalty capture on farm-safe seed, but the important thing to remember is that the amount of money that Saskatchewan Pulse Growers is putting in is far less than what we used to for breeding. So it's taken a little bit of time to get this new model together. It's been a lot of time back and forth with the lawyers, but it's time well spent. We're quite happy with the progress that has been made, and we look forward to the future.
2: Unlike the old funding agreements from several years ago, farmers will be responsible for paying royalties on any new lentil and faba beans developed at the Crop Development Center.
5: The reality of it was is the old breeding model was no longer available to us. It takes far too much money that the levy payers could not sustain. Breeding is very, very expensive, I think, as most people can appreciate. And so having a trailing royalty, a VUA, on farm-safe seed allows the breeders to, you know, make further investments to cover costs for the next variety that's coming, right? There's going to be less investment by Saskatchewan Pulse Growers into the breeding, and it will be up to the people that adopt technology on their farm and see the value for it to help fund the breeding programs going forward.
2: Lawrence says SPG has a policy of investing in various pulse breeding programs.
5: We're taking an investor mindset at SPG, and what we're doing is we're putting a small amount of starting funding up front, and then we will get a small portion of the VUA on the back end, and then we'll use that investor mindset to further fund programs that we feel important or are important to growers in the future.
2: The biggest priority for lentil breeding right now is root rots, especially Aphanomyces and Fusarium. Root rots are an issue this year, especially in wetter areas.
5: Shortened rotations, we're seeing, you know, fields that have maybe 5% left. Flooding and Aphanomyces, Fusarium root rot complexes have taken the rest. It's pretty standard to have probably in that 40% damage, I think. So it highlights the work that needs to be done. Saskatchewan Pulse Growers has already invested a lot of money. In fact, it's over $10 million of levy has gone into root rot research. We've been able to leverage that up with other partners, including government, to make that $25 million. And so there's been sizable investment into research, but it's pretty complex. Answers are not easy, and they take, unfortunately, too much time to come.
2: Faba bean is a potential alternative to peas and lentils when a field has a history of Aphanomyces.
5: Faba beans are not a host for Aphanomyces, so it's a crop that we can put into rotation, avoid the root rots that we have with yellow peas or lentils, and as long as we can

0: get the market access. That's really what we need. Breeding efforts will come on shortening up the maturity. They're going to improve the plant stand. They're going to improve the seed size, the composition of the seed sizes. So I think that there's a lot of potential for Faba Bean, and we're quite excited for the future on that.
1: Stuart Lawrence from Rosetown is the chair of Saskatchewan Pulse Growers. SPG and the Crop Development Center at the University of Saskatchewan have a new lentil and faba bean breeding agreement.
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1: This is the Futures Market Report for Thursday, July 23rd. November canola up $12.20, $834.80 a ton. January canola up $12.20 as well, $844.70. March canola contract $11.60 higher, $850.70 a ton. September Minneapolis wheat up 2.5 cents at $7.31.5 a bushel. September Kansas City wheat down half a cent, $7.63. September Chicago wheat down 5.5, $7.25 a bushel. September corn up 3.25 at $4.65.25. August soybean up 5.5 cents, $12.38.5 a bushel. Now here is the rest of the news from Chicago.
3: I'm Dan Bossi on July 22nd, Thursday. Chicago Board of Trade grain futures are mixed this morning. Wheat settling back after yesterday's sharp gains. Corn and soybean futures still to the upside on threatening central U.S. weather. As we look at the markets, there's not a lot of fresh news this morning. U.S. weekly export sales were within expectations, but the Black Sea continues to have struggles in terms of export trade. Now Ukraine is being told by vessel operators that it is not going to be sending vessels there with attacks continuing. Also, we have the Russians shutting down their major grain export port at night, Novolinsk, at least to traffic because Ukrainian attacks. How this will all end is unknown, but it does look like it will be going on for some extended period of time, leaving the world market short of both corn and wheat. As we look at crop condition ratings on Monday, we're expected to be lower as central U.S. weather is still too warm and too dry across the northern plains and the western Midwest. Until next time, I'm Dan Boss.
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1: This is the rural weather forecast for the Saskatoon, Waka, Watrous, and Outlook region. Sunny for the final afternoon of Ag in Motion, high 31, humidex 37. Partly cloudy tonight, slight chance of a late evening or overnight shower, risk of a thunderstorm, low 17. Tomorrow, sunshine, northwest wind 20 in the afternoon, high of 29, humidex 34. Hot for the weekend, sunny Saturday 33, sunny Sunday 29. Kindersley, Rosetown, Bigger, mainly sunny this afternoon, 29 degrees, humidex 31. Clear tonight, low 14, sunny tomorrow 34. Sunshine Saturday also 34, then sunny on Sunday 32. North Battleford in Unity, mainly sunny with local smoke this afternoon, southwest wind 20, high of 29, humidex 33. Partly cloudy tonight, slight chance of an evening shower, risk of a thunderstorm 14. Mainly sunny tomorrow 27, humidex 29. Sunny Saturday 34, sunshine Sunday 32. Spiritwood, Shelbrook, and Prince Albert, sunny with local smoke this afternoon, 28 degrees, humidex will make it feel like it's 34. Partly cloudy tonight, 16. Tomorrow, sunny, northwest wind 20, high of 26, humidex 31.
6: Sunshine on Saturday, 30 degrees, mix of sun and cloud with a slight chance of shower Sunday, 29. Melfort, Tisdale, Nipawin, Humbleton, Wynyard. Mainly sunny with local smoke today, high of 29, humid X 34. Partly cloudy this evening, 60% chance of overnight showers, risk of a thunderstorm, low 17. Tomorrow, mix of sun and cloud, 27, humid X 31. On the weekend, sunny Saturday, 32. Mix of sun and cloud Sunday, 60% chance of showers as well, and a high of 32 degrees. And that's your rural weather forecast.
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0: Time Cuts, your 90s at Noon. Michelle Wright, The Change. Jackson in with you this afternoon. Michelle Wright putting on an incredible performance at the Field of Stars event the other night. She starts off Prime Cuts with a hit from 1993. So we're going to jump ahead to some Neil McCoy and a song originally recorded by The Casinos. It was also covered by Eddie Arnold. And then a top five hit for Neil McCoy in 1996 called Then You Can Tell Me Goodbye, next on Prime Cuts.
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0: One Horse Blue, Everything Money Can Buy on Prime Cuts, Your 90s at Noon. Song from their self-titled album in 1993. This was the sixth single, and that album released eight of them. This one would peak at number 14 on the Canadian country charts as we go a year back to 1993 for some George Strait and another chart topper for him off of his soundtrack, Pure Country. Heartland is next.
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0: Loveless, You Will on Prime Cuts, Your 90s at Noon, released in November of 1993 off of the album Only What I Feel. It would only peak at number 48 on the Canadian charts, but would reach number 6 down in the U.S. on the Billboard Country Charts as we go over and stay in 1993 for Rockin' Horse and their song Highways coming up after weather.
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6: WW
0: Mainly sunny, 28 degrees in Saskatoon right now, up to a high of 31 today. It'll feel like 37 with the Humidex. Partly cloudy and a slight chance of showers late this evening and after midnight with the risk of a thunderstorm, low of 17. Sunny tomorrow, northwest wind, 20 kilometers an hour near noon, high of 29. Clear tomorrow night, low of 16 and a high of 33 and sunny on Saturday. For the Prince Albert region, mainly sunny, 27 right now. Sunny and local smoke today and a high of 28. Partly cloudy, low of 16 tonight. Sunny tomorrow, wind becoming northwest 20 kilometers an hour in the morning and a high of 26. Cloudy, 60% chance of showers tomorrow night, low of 15. And on Saturday, sunny with a high of 30.
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0: from the CJWW Newsroom, bringing you Saskatchewan's news first. Here's what's happening.
1: Good afternoon, sunshine and 28 degrees in Saskatoon at 1 o'clock. I'm Neil Billinger. Warm, humid conditions are speeding up crop development, but also resulting in some crop disease issues. Saskatchewan Agriculture Extension Specialist Kim Stonehouse says farmers have been busy.
2: Producers are monitoring for insects that are damaging crops as well as disease and whatnot, and applying fungicides so that they can proactively address some of the disease risks that may be happening out there.
1: Higher Bertha armyworm numbers are being reported west and south of Saskatoon. The first cut of hay is at the halfway mark with 43% standing, 29% cut, and 28% baled or made into silage. Early hay quality is estimated as 24% excellent, 65% good, 10% fair, and 1% poor. Saskatchewan RCMP detachments were very busy last year. There were 422,274 calls for service in 2025. That's a daily average of 1,157, 15% higher than 2024. Just over 4,800 calls were rated as priority one, where police response is imperative to an individual's or the public safety. A 47-year-old woman from Green Lake is charged with second-degree murder after an incident in the northern community on Tuesday night. A man was located outside a business and declared dead on the scene. The victim has been identified as 46-year-old Michael LaFond of Green Lake. Angela Kuznetsov is making her first court appearance in Meadow Lake this afternoon. The city of Saskatoon says recycling depots are for residential use only. This after a higher than normal amount of materials have been deposited, meaning some recycling bins are filling faster than anticipated. City administration is looking into options to address the increased demand at recycling bins. Prime Minister Carney says his government will do whatever it takes to defend Canadian workers and businesses amid the ongoing trade war with the United States. Carney joined the premiers today at their annual conference in Charlottetown, Prince Edward Island. He says Canada is in a stronger position now than 18 months ago. Many will dispute that claim, especially with U.S. President Donald Trump signing an executive order to impose a new 50% tariff on various products like wine, hockey sticks, honey, and cement. Many of those products come from Ontario, Quebec, and BC, where opposition to U.S. President Trump is strongest. Saskatchewan and Alberta were less impacted.
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1: This is the Environment Canada weather forecast for Saskatoon and area. Sunny for the final afternoon of Ag in Motion. High of 31, Humidex 37. Partly cloudy tonight, slight chance of a late evening or overnight shower. Risk of a thunderstorm, low 17. Tomorrow, sunshine, northwest wind 20 in the afternoon. High 29, Humidex 34. Hot for the weekend, sunny Saturday 33, sunny Sunday 29. Forecast for Prince Albert and the Northern Grain Belt, sunny with local smoke this afternoon, 28 degrees, humidex 34. Partly cloudy tonight, 16, tomorrow sunny, northwest wind 20, high 26, humidex 31. Sunshine Saturday 30, mix of sun and cloud, slight chance of showers on Sunday 29. Around the province, 28 degrees in Spiritwood and Rosetown. Outlook, Kindersley, Wynyard, all 27, 26 in Watrous, Regina, 28, Humboldt, 26, 28 degrees in LaRonge and Meadow Lake, Melfort, Nipawin, Hudson Bay, all 27, 28 in Yorkton, Swift Current, 27, Moose Jaw, 29, Lloydminster, 26, sunshine and 27 at North Battleford. Prince Albert, mainly sunny, southwest wind 11, 27 degrees. Saskatoon, sunny as well, north wind 3, temperature 28, the humidex 33.
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Lawn Chair Lazy, it's the James Barker Band on Country 600 CJWW. Jackson along with you this afternoon. No Country Court today, still in recess. We will resume Country Court tomorrow afternoon. But for the time being, we'll tell you how you can still try to win an official entry to the Summer Hauler and the best seats in the house to the CCMAs, where the James Barker Band will be performing. If you are out at Ag in Motion today, both our CCMA guitar display and the Summer Hauler out for the final day, plus some chances to win some prizes here in studio today back at the ranch. We'll have all the details.

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0: To nail arts, don't ruin flowers on Country 600 CJWW coming up in August on Friday the 7th. Saturday the 8th is the 7th annual Outlook Riverbank Rodeo, including Gord Bamford performing Saturday night. And up for grabs here today are two weekend wristbands for the Outlook Rodeo. All you need to do is text in the keyword Outlook. And later this afternoon, I will draw for a lucky winner. 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
0: Well, today, Saskatoon will get up to a high of 31 and sunny. Humidex, it'll feel like 37. Slight chance of showers this evening and after midnight with the risk of a thunderstorm. Partly cloudy, low of 17. Sunny tomorrow, wind becoming northwest 20 kilometers an hour near noon and a high of 29. Clear, low of 16 tomorrow night. High of 33 and sunny on Saturday, high of 29 on Sunday. Prince Albert region, high of 28 today. Sunny and local smoke. Low of 16 and partly cloudy tonight. Sunny again tomorrow. Northwest wind 20 kilometers an hour in the morning and a high of 26. Cloudy periods tomorrow night with a 60% chance of showers. Low of 15. High of 30. Sunny on Saturday. A mix of sun and clouds. Slight chance of showers on Sunday and a high of 29 with Sammy Kershaw.

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1: This is Venice Ferguson in the Saskatoon Media Group newsroom with your news now. Medical health officer on why cyclospora isn't impacting Saskatchewan. Saskatoon spray pads open 12 hours to help families beat the heat. Federal government pledges over $10 million support for Saskatchewan-based agriculture businesses and organizations. RCMP remind people to be safe after increasing number of fatal collisions.
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0: Legendary Country, that's Keith Whitley, When You Say Nothing at All on CJWW. Well, if you're making it out to the final day of Egg in Motion, you can find us at booth 671, our Summer Hauler and Canadian Country Music Association Awards guitar display are set up, giving you a chance to win best seats in the house to the CCMAs. 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Same with our Summer Hauler, scan that QR code, get a selfie with the trailer, trying to win an official entry to try and win the trailer and all the prizes. Jammed inside our text line, full of people. You can see it from here at the studio. Everybody stopping by and trying to win that official entry. A shout out and congrats to our winners thus far from picking up an official entry at Egg in Motion. Get another one up for grabs tomorrow with Ben Brooks and the Moo Crew.
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0: from the CJWW Newsroom, bringing you Saskatchewan's news first. Here's what's happening.
1: Good afternoon. It's 29 degrees at 2 o'clock. I'm Lena Iraki. Despite the ongoing cyclospora outbreak in the United States, a local medical health officer says there is no need to worry here in Saskatchewan. Dr. Simon Kapaj says cyclospora is a parasite that comes from contaminated food and water. The culprit sending many people to the hospital in the U.S. is iceberg lettuce. He says there have been zero reported cases of the tummy trouble-inducing parasite in the province, even with the amount of produce we import. However, people who travel should stay wary.
2: Hand washing is important, making sure that we wash the fresh produce as well regularly. If we suspect that the fresh produce is contaminated or it doesn't seem good, probably it's not the one that we want to consume.
1: He says symptoms include fatigue, cramps, and a low-grade fever, followed by diarrhea. He reminds the local public that, as of now, our food is safe. Anyone who experiences symptoms should report it to their doctor so an investigation can be conducted. The Saskatchewan RCMP is reminding people to not drive when impaired or distracted after seeing an increase in fatal collisions. There have been more than 20 fatal collisions between June 1st and yesterday, resulting in the deaths of 27 people. Inspector Lee Knelson with the RCMP Traffic Services explained that this July's fatal collision numbers have already surpassed the numbers from the same time last year.
3: In Saskatchewan, the same four factors contribute to fatal collisions on our roadways. Put your seatbelt on. Respect the speed limits. Don't take drugs and or alcohol when you know you have to drive, and pay attention to your surroundings at all times. It can save your life and someone else's life.
1: Knelson added that since July 10th, there have been 12 fatal collisions alone. Saskatoon Police Service says one man was arrested for allegedly assaulting a police officer Wednesday evening. Around 7:30 p.m., a member of the bike unit patrolling downtown saw a man they thought was under the influence of an intoxicant and was interfering with a nearby business. In a news release, the police service says when the officer stopped to speak with the individual, he immediately became verbally and physically confrontational towards police. Following a brief struggle, additional officers arrived on scene and the man was taken into custody. The 54-year-old man has been charged with assaulting a police officer. New data shows that Saskatchewan's retail trade has increased, leading the province to rank number one in month-over-month growth. Statistics Canada data showed retail sales in Saskatchewan had reached $2.3 billion in May. That amount was a 2.9% increase in retail trade from the previous month. The monthly retail trade survey, used to collect the data, collects information on sales and the amount of retail locations by province, territory, and selected census metropolitan areas from a sample of retailers. Retail sales measure the total number of receipts at stores or establishments that sell goods and services to people.
0: Got news? 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
1: The Environment Canada forecast for Saskatoon and area. Today, sunny, high 31. Overnight, partly cloudy, slight chance of showers with a risk of thunderstorms late this evening and after midnight, low 17. Tomorrow, sunny, wind becoming northwest at 20 kilometers an hour near noon and a high of 29. This weekend will be sunny for both days. Saturday will have a high of 33 and Sunday will have a high of 29. For the Prince Albert region, today sunny with local smoke and a high of 28. Tonight, partly cloudy, low 16. Tomorrow, sunny, wind becoming northwest at 20 kilometers an hour in the morning and a high of 26. This Saturday will be sunny with a high of 30, and Sunday will be a mix of sun and cloud with a slight chance of showers, high 29. Here are your temperatures from around the province. Spiritwood is 28 degrees. It's 29 degrees in Rosetown, 28 in Outlook and in Kindersley, 27 in Wynyard, 26 in Watrous, 30 in Regina, 27 in Humboldt, 28 in LaRonge, 30 in Meadow Lake, 28 in Melfort, 27 in Nipawin, 28 in Hudson Bay, Yorkton and in Swift Current, 30 in Moose Jaw and 27 degrees in Lloydminster. North Battleford is 28 degrees with south wind at 9. Prince Albert is partly cloudy at 28 degrees with southeast wind at 12. And Saskatoon is partly cloudy at 29 degrees with southwest wind at 6. I'm Lena Iraki, CJWW News. 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
7: Here are this afternoon's closing futures prices for Thursday, July 23rd. November canola up $13.30, $835.90 a ton, $18.96 a bushel. January canola up $13.10 at $845.60 a ton, $19.18 a bushel. March canola up $12.60, $851.70 a ton, $19.32 a bushel. In Chicago, August soybean up 2 cents, $12.35 a bushel. August soybean oil down 4 points, 75.44 cents. August soybean meal down $1.70, $329.90 a ton. September corn up a cent and a quarter, $4.63 per bushel. September Chicago wheat down 11 and a quarter, $6.94.5 a bushel. September oats down 7, $3.31.75 a bushel. And those are this afternoon's closing futures prices, courtesy of RJ O'Brien Canada in Winnipeg.
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0: Cody Johnson, The Fall on Country 600 CJWW. Jackson along with you this afternoon. Your keyword coming up again, a chance to win two weekend wristbands to the Outlook Rodeo August 7th and 8th, plus some ways to win over at CJWWRadio.com, including some super fan passes to the Saskatoon X. All the details coming up. Brooks and Dunn next.
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0: Single Man, it's High Valley on CJWW. We are so thrilled for the 7th Annual Outlook Riverbank Rodeo, August 7th and 8th, including Gord Bamford performing on Saturday. But right now, up for grabs are two weekend wristbands for the Outlook Rodeo that could be yours if you text in the keyword Outlook to 306-938-0600. I'll pick a winner after 5 o'clock.
1: Hey there, it's Derek Chesney here with the Saskatoon Crime Stoppers. This week on Crime Stoppers Unmasked, we're asking for the public's help in identifying a chronic shoplifting suspect. The frequent shoplifter to Saskatoon's Preston Crossing area is described by staffs being a Caucasian male in his mid-40s. He is small in stature, around 5'6", and has a slim build. The male is seen on numerous occasions wearing a gray Under Armour hoodie and a black ball cap. Photos of the suspect can be seen on Facebook, Instagram, and our homepage. Do you have information about this suspect? 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Tips are completely anonymous. We don't want your name, we just want your assistance. Saskatoon Crime Stoppers. 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
4: Look for the little blue cow.
0: Right now in Saskatoon, 30 degrees and partly cloudy, up to a high of 31 today. It'll feel like 37 with the Humidex. Partly cloudy tonight. Slight chance of showers late this evening and after midnight with risk of a thunderstorm. Low of 17. Sunny tomorrow, wind becoming northwest 20 kilometers an hour near noon. High of 29. Clear, low of 16 tomorrow night. High of 33 and sunny on Saturday. High of 29 on Sunday. For the Prince Albert region, 28 degrees, mostly cloudy right now. Partly cloudy and a low of 16 tonight. Sunny, wind becoming northwest 20 kilometers an hour tomorrow morning. Daytime high of 26. Cloudy periods, 60% chance of showers tomorrow night, low of 15. Sunny high of 30 on Saturday. Mix of sun and clouds, slight chance of showers Sunday, high of 29.

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1: This is Venice Ferguson in the Saskatoon Media Group Newsroom with your news now. Medical health officer on why cyclospora isn't impacting Saskatchewan. 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Federal government pledges over $10 million support for Saskatchewan-based agriculture businesses and organizations. RCMP remind people to be safe after increasing number of fatal collisions.
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13: 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We went for Saskatoon's a week or so ago. 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And raspberries yesterday we went as well, and they were great. Bugs weren't too bad. We have to remember the bugs are there for the birds and other species to eat as well. So try not to spray too much.
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0: Gord Bamford, blame it on that red dress on CJWW. Don't forget, got some weekend wristbands for the Outlook Rodeo up for grabs here this afternoon. Gord Bamford going to be performing there on Saturday, August 8th. Rodeo is 7th and 8th. Text in Outlook to 306-938-0600 for your chance to win. And I'll draw for a winner after 5 o'clock. Here's your CJWW 411. CJWW is excited to present the Race for the Kids Superstock 100 at Sutherland Automotive Speedway on Saturday, July 25th. Green flag drops at 5. Feel the excitement as the biggest Superstock and Pro Truck race of the season takes over the track, all while raising money for the Jim Pattison Children's Hospital Foundation. 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

0: CJWW Newsroom, bringing you Saskatchewan's news first. Here's what's happening.
1: Good afternoon. It's 30 degrees at 3 o'clock. I'm Lena Iraki. Nine Saskatchewan companies and organizations will share in more than $10 million in funding from three federal government programs. Portions will go to the Global Institute for Food Security, BioOriginal Food and Science, and POS Bioscience Corp., all in Saskatoon. Two meat processors are also getting funding. North 49 Foods in Moose Jaw will expand its pork cut floor. Federal Liberal MP Buckley Belanger talks about the money going to Prairie Meats in Saskatoon.
2: $700,000 to Prairie Meats to help them obtain safe food for Canadians regulations licenses for two Saskatoon locations on Miller Avenue and Dudley Street.
1: The announcements were made yesterday during an event at Ag in Motion. Warm, humid conditions are helping crop development, which is very important in areas that seeded late due to surplus spring moisture. Kim Stonehouse is an extension specialist with Saskatchewan Agriculture and helped compile this week's provincial crop report.
3: For the most part, this warm weather has helped the crop development and brought some closer to the normal stages of development for this time of year. Those percentages range from like 25% to 34% of the crop being behind.
1: The numbers are higher in East Central and Northeast regions, where an estimated 43% of canola and 38% of spring cereals are behind normal development. Farmers continue to apply fungicide to protect crops from disease, and there have been reports of higher Bertha armyworm numbers south and west of Saskatoon. Transit users in Prince Albert are being reminded to comply with transit fares and passenger guidelines while on the bus. A release from the city says in recent months there have been numerous reports of passengers attempting to ride transit with fraudulent, invalid, or misused fares. These incidents include the use of fake, photocopied, altered, expired, or ineligible bus passes, handwritten passes, the sharing or misuse of transfer tickets and bus passes, and passengers refusing to present valid proof of fare when requested. The city explains that these situations can delay service, disrupt other passengers, and create unnecessary challenges for transit operators. They remind the public that passengers who refuse to comply with fare requirements or transit rules may be denied boarding, and repeated violations may result in a review and possible restrictions on future use of transit. To help prevent future misuse incidents, passengers are encouraged to print their name on the back of their monthly bus pass. The City of Saskatoon is reminding residents, businesses, and organizations that recycling depots are for residential use only. The reminder comes after the recycling depots have started getting higher than normal amounts of material, meaning some bins are reaching capacity faster than anticipated. Saskatoon's administration is looking into options to address the increased demand at the depots. In the meantime, businesses are encouraged to access the recycling guide for businesses and organizations, whereas residents are encouraged to flatten cardboard boxes and only drop off accepted recyclable materials. The city also reminds that any unaccepted materials and items left outside of the bins are considered illegal dumping. If a depot is full, residents are encouraged to visit another location or return at a later time.
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1: The Environment Canada forecast for Saskatoon and area. Today, sunny, high 31. Overnight, partly cloudy, slight chance of showers with a risk of thunderstorms late this evening and after midnight, low 17. Tomorrow, sunny, wind becoming northwest at 20 kilometers an hour near noon and a high of 29. This weekend will be sunny for both days. Saturday will have a high of 33 and Sunday will have a high of 29. For the Prince Albert region, today sunny with local smoke and a high of 28. Tonight, partly cloudy, low 16. Tomorrow, sunny, wind becoming northwest at 20 kilometers an hour in the morning and a high of 26. This Saturday will be sunny with a high of 30, and Sunday will be a mix of sun and cloud with a slight chance of showers, high 29. Here are your temperatures from around the province. Spiritwood is 28 degrees. It's 30 degrees in Rosetown and Outlook, 29 degrees in Kindersley and Wynyard, 28 in Watrous, 31 in Regina, 28 in Humboldt, 30 in LaRange, 31 in Meadow Lake, 28 in Melfort, Nipawin and Hudson Bay, 29 in Yorkton and Swift Current, 31 in Moose Jaw, and 27 degrees in Lloydminster. North Battleford is 29 degrees with southeast wind at 17. Prince Albert is mostly cloudy at 28 degrees with south wind at 9. And Saskatoon is partly cloudy at 30 degrees with southwest wind at 13. I'm Lena Iraki, CJWW News. The commodity report is up next.
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8: Good afternoon, this is Kirk McWilliams from RG O'Brien Canada with this afternoon's futures prices from Winnipeg and Chicago. August gold down 103.60 at 40.48.30. September silver down 2.46 at 57.83. September Canadian up 3 at 71.20. September crude up 5.36 at 92.19. November canola up 13.30 at 835.90. January canola up 13.10 at 845.60. September Minneapolis wheat up 1 at 7.30. September Kansas down 6.5 at 7.57. September Chicago wheat down 11.25 at 6.94.5. September corn up 1.25 at 4.63.25. September oats down 7 at 3.31.75. August beans up 2 at 12.35. August meal down 170 at 329.90. August bean oil down 4 at 75.44. August cattle up 222 at 225.42. August feeders up 290 at 344.07. And August hogs up 75 at 102.20. This is Kirk McWilliams from RG O'Brien Canada.
0: Hang on tight. The end of the workday is on the horizon with another hour of legendary country. This is the 3 o'clock Stampede with Jason Lee on CJWW.

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0: It's the Stampede Hour. Justin LaBrache, we haven't met yet on CJWW. Jackson along with you this afternoon. More legendary country on the way, including your keyword on a chance to win 2 weekend wristbands to the Outlook Rodeo coming up on August 7th and 8th. It is a Rough Rider game day down in Regina, plus some more ways to win at CJWWradio.com, including the legendary barbecue, a chance to win the ultimate backyard barbecue. More on that coming up. Luke Bryan is next on the Stampede Hour.
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0: Legendary Country on the Stampede Hour with Crystal Gale. Don't it make my brown eyes blue? Two weekend wristbands up for grabs to the Outlook Rodeo August 7th and 8th. 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
1: 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Medical health officer on why cyclospora isn't impacting Saskatchewan. 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RCMP remind people to be safe after increasing number of fatal collisions.
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0: More drinking than fishing. Jade Eagleson, Dean Brody. It's the Stampede Hour on CJWW. Week 8 in the CFL begins later tonight, 7 o'clock from Mosaic Stadium. Rough Riders taking on the Edmonton Elks. 5-1 Edmonton, 4-1 Saskatchewan. Although Edmonton is the, they are the underdogs going into this match, but it's been a while since Edmonton has had the hot start like this to the season, trying to keep that going against the Rough Riders coming off a bye week. And with that, a couple more games to look forward to this weekend, but perhaps the marquee matchup of Week 8 in the CFL tonight, Thursday Night Football, Rough Riders Elks from Regina.
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0: the CJWW Newsroom, bringing you Saskatchewan's news first. Here's what's happening.
1: Good afternoon. It's 30 degrees at 4 o'clock. I'm Lena Iraki. Prime Minister Mark Carney emphasized the importance of national solidarity in navigating ongoing trade challenges with the United States. President Donald Trump has targeted specific products for 50% tariffs starting August 19th, many affecting BC, Ontario, and Quebec in particular. Trump stayed away from potash, oil, and other products from Alberta and Saskatchewan. After a meeting with premiers today in Charlottetown, Carney said Canada is prepared to protect businesses from unilateral trade action.
2: We're ready. Because we have been focusing on what we can control. And that's building our strengths at home, buying Canadian, backing Canadian workers, building Canadians. That's the resolve of Canadians. That's the foundation on which we're building.
1: The Prime Minister emphasized internal unity is the ultimate response to economic threats. The city of Saskatoon is delaying the opening of the Harry Bailey Aquatic Center. The center has been closed since March of 2023 and was originally set to reopen this fall. The opening was then delayed after issues were found during the inspection and testing of the pool. These issues mean the project can't move on to pool tiling and finishing. No reopening date has been announced yet, but the city is currently projecting a winter opening. The work that is currently underway is part of a major renewal project that will modernize key systems, improve accessibility, and help ensure the Harry Bailey Aquatic Center can continue to serve the community. It's anticipated that when the center reopens, it will serve a range of community needs. The provincial hay crop is looking good, even though humidity has caused delays. Extension specialist Kim Stonehouse compiles the data for the Saskatchewan Agriculture Weekly Crop Report.
3: Currently about 43% of the first cut is still standing, and there's about 29% that is cut and ready to be baled, and 28% that is baled or put up for silage. The hay quality looks pretty decent this year. It's about 24% is excellent, 65% is good, and 10% is fair, while 1% is poor.
1: Moving to crops, farmers have been applying fungicides and, in some cases, spraying for Bertha armyworm. Root rots are also being reported, especially in lentils. Around 3:45 today, Saskatoon police responded to an assault in progress at an apartment building in the 1900th block of 22nd Street West. Officers located an injured woman near the front doors of the building. In a news release, police say she was the victim of a domestic assault that took place in one of the suites. Officers went to the unit and arrested a suspect. A 24-year-old Saskatoon man has been charged with aggravated assault and assault by suffocation. New data shows that Saskatchewan's retail trade has increased, leading the province to rank number one in month-over-month growth. Statistics Canada data showed retail sales in Saskatchewan had reached $2.3 billion in May. That amount was a 2.9% increase in retail trade from the previous month. The monthly retail trade survey used to collect the data collects information on sales and the amount of retail locations by province, territory, and selected census metropolitan areas for a sample of retailers. Retail sales measures the total number of receipts at stores or establishments that sell goods and services to people.
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1: The Environment Canada forecast for Saskatoon and area. Overnight, clear, becoming partly cloudy this evening, hazy in a low of 15. Tomorrow, sunny, wind becoming northwest at 20 kilometers an hour in the afternoon and a high of 27. Tomorrow night, clear, low 17. This Saturday will be a mix of sun and cloud with a slight chance of showers and a high of 33. Sunday will be sunny with a high of 30. For the Prince Albert region, tonight, local smoke. Clear early this evening, then partly cloudy with a 30% chance of showers and a risk of a thunderstorm late this evening and after midnight, low 12. Tomorrow, sunny, wind becoming northwest at 20 kilometers an hour in the morning and a high of 28. Tomorrow night, clear, wind southwest at 20 kilometers an hour, becoming light in the evening and a low of 15. This weekend will be a mix of sun and cloud. Saturday will have a 40% chance of rain and a high of 29. Sunday will have a high of 26. Here are your temperatures from around the province. Spiritwood is 28 degrees, it's 30 degrees in Rosetown, Outlook, and in Kindersley. It's 29 degrees in Wynyard, 28 in Watrous, 31 in Regina, 28 in Humboldt, 32 in LaRonge, 29 in Meadow Lake, 28 in Melfort and in Nipawin, 29 in Hudson Bay, Yorkton, and in Swift Current, 31 in Moose Jaw, and 28 degrees in Lloydminster. North Battleford is 29 degrees with south wind at 13. Prince Albert is partly cloudy at 28 degrees with southwest wind at 16. And Saskatoon June is partly cloudy at 30 degrees with southwest wind at 15. I'm Lena Iraki, CJWW News. Sports is up next.
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6: Good afternoon, I'm Jackson Emery with CJWW Sports. The Toronto Blue Jays avoided a series sweep against Tampa Bay this afternoon with a 3-1 win over the Rays, and Shane Bieber picked up the victory for Toronto. Meanwhile, Week 8 of the CFL begins tonight as the Saskatchewan Roughriders host the Edmonton Elks for top spot in the West Division. The Riders will get a boost with Roland Milligan Jr. returning to the lineup. Kickoff from Mosaic Stadium is 7 o'clock. South of the border with NFL training camps just around the corner, Las Vegas has signed their first overall selection, Fernando Mendoza, to a rookie contract. Back to baseball, the Saskatoon Berries have held the hot bat since the All-Star break, scoring 38 runs in their last two games. Saskatoon continues their road trip against Fort McMurray tonight at 7:05. And over in hockey, early this morning, the Chicago Blackhawks announced that they've signed franchise icon Patrick Kane to a two-year, $16 million deal, carrying an annual average of $8 million per season. That's CJWW Sports. I'm Jackson Emery.
0: No one ever accused Jason Lee of having a working man's PhD.
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0: But he sure knows how to end a workday. It's the home stretch drive with 60 minutes of legendary country on Country 600 CJWW.

Nate Holler, Thought About You on Country 600 CJWW. It is the homestretch drive. Jackson along with you. Coming up, we'll have your last chance to get in for those weekend wristbands to the Outlook Rodeo and taking a look at traffic. Right now, you can send in any traffic tips to 306-938-0600. Traffic looking good so far right now as well along Highway 16 heading out towards Langham and Egg in Motion as the gate's about to close at 4:30. So closer to 5 o'clock, that's going to change a little bit. So safe travels if you're coming back from Egg in Motion.

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8: It's the Saskatoon Berries Report. Holy moly, have we had the Energy City Cactus Rats number. We scored 38 runs against them in just two games between Tuesday night and last night. Maybe they should just be called the City Cactus Rats, because they didn't bring any energy. I don't know. I guess they were in energy saver mode. Anyways, tonight the Berries road trip continues in the MAC. There's also a game this weekend in Sylvan Lake before the team finally returns home post All-Star break to the patch to play in front of the Jam fan, Cairns Field. Now, on Monday, it's Bark in the Park night, and that was rained out back in June, remember? So that means everything that was planned for that, though, will now take place this Monday. So get your leash, round up your four-legged friend. It's $2 hot dogs, dog races, the Pooch Smooch Cam, which I'm a little nervous about, and don't miss the dog versus human contest. That's all on Monday. We're a half a game out of first. Regular season starting to wind down. Let's go, Berries. That's your Berries Report.
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0: over all over again. It's the James Barker Band on Country 600 CJWW Homestretch Drive. James Barker Band, one of the many performers we can expect to see on stage at the CCMA Awards. If you were out at Egg in Motion, well, then you know that our summer hauler was out. So we were giving you the chance to win some official entries to our summer hauler. Another one will be up for grabs tomorrow. Plus our CCMA guitar display. You just had to grab a selfie with the guitar and the hay bales, scan the QR code. 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Next time we are out, keep an eye open for that guitar display for your chance to win the best seats in the house to the CCMAs.
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0: Clouds starting to roll in, 30 degrees in Saskatoon, clear becoming partly cloudy this evening and hazy, low of 15. Sunny tomorrow, wind becoming northwest 20 kilometers an hour in the afternoon and a high of 27. Clear, low of 17 tomorrow night, a mix of sun and cloud, slight chance of showers on Saturday with a high of 33. For the Prince Albert region, partly cloudy and 29 degrees, clear this evening. Then partly cloudy, slight chance of showers late this evening and after midnight with the risk of a thunderstorm. Local smoke as well, low of 12. Sunny tomorrow, wind becoming northwest 20 kilometers an hour in the morning and a high of 28. Clear southwest wind 20 kilometers an hour becoming light in the evening. Tomorrow night, low of 15. And on Saturday, a mix of sun and cloud, 40% chance of showers, high of 29 with Alan Jackson on the Home Stretch Drive.

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1: This is Venice Ferguson in the Saskatoon Media Group Newsroom with your news now. Medical health officer on why cyclospora isn't impacting Saskatchewan. 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Federal government pledges over $10 million support for Saskatchewan-based agriculture businesses and organizations. RCMP remind people to be safe after increasing number of fatal collisions.
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0: Kenny Chesney, Carry On, Country 600, CJWW all afternoon, giving you the chance to win two weekend wristbands for the Outlook Riverbank Rodeo. That is on August 7th and 8th. Full lineup on Friday as well. 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An exciting weekend to look forward to in Outlook that you can take in with these weekend wristbands. Text in Outlook to 306-938-0600 right before 5 o'clock. That's the cutoff. Shortly after is when I will draw for a lucky winner.
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0: the CJWW Newsroom, bringing you Saskatchewan's news first. Here's what's happening.
1: Good afternoon. It's 30 degrees at 5 o'clock. I'm Kira Miller. In the news, Saskatchewan's RCMP received a 15% increase in call volumes this year, and Prime Minister Mark Carney met with the premiers today, discussing the additional U.S. tariffs against certain Canadian products. And in sports, the Riders kick off Week 8 of CFL action. If you see news happening where you're at, call us at 244-1925. There may have been candid comments behind closed doors during a meeting between Prime Minister Mark Carney and the provincial premiers today in Charlottetown. They were discussing strategy in light of more U.S. tariffs against certain Canadian products starting August 19th. Observers note the tariffs focus largely on products from provinces like BC, Ontario, and Quebec, where opposition to U.S. President Trump is strongest. After meeting with the premiers, Prime Minister Carney gave them credit for participating in the effort to diversify Canadian trade.
2: Provincial premiers have led more than 50 trade missions, since we last met in person in January, and over 130 since I became Prime Minister.
1: The Prime Minister emphasized internal unity is the ultimate response to external economic threats. According to the 2025 Crime Severity Index report, Saskatchewan's CSI is nearly double the national average. The CSI assesses communities based on violent offenses, nonviolent offenses, volume, and severity of crimes. Last year, Canada's CSI was 75, while Saskatchewan's was 146.64. 60 Saskatchewan RCMP detachment areas with a population over 1,000 were included in the report. Of them, 11 are more than 10 times the Canadian average, and 25 are located in northern Saskatchewan. For example, Sandy Bay has a CSI of 1,019.38. Cumberland House has a CSI of 990.38, and the CSI in Pelican Narrows is 1,558.5. The RCMP says these realities need to be met with meaningful action, such as a continuation of rotational drive-in models, which enable officers to live in the Saskatoon area and report for duty in their respective remote communities, rotating between two teams every 8 days. Speaking of which, there were 422,274 calls for service in 2025 for Saskatchewan RCMP detachments. That information was part of the RCMP's release of annual statistics. It works out to an average of 1,157 calls per day. This reflects a 15% increase in calls for service year over year and a 58% increase over the last decade. Meanwhile, 4,800 of these calls for service were Priority 1 calls, marking a slight increase from the Saskatchewan RCMP's 10-year average. The RCMP say Priority 1 calls represent the highest priority emergencies where police response is imperative to an individual's or the public's safety. The City of Saskatoon is delaying the opening of Harry Bailey Aquatic Center. The center has been closed since March of 2023 and was originally set to reopen this fall. The opening was then delayed after issues were found during the inspection and testing of the pool. These issues mean the project can't move on to the pool tiling and finishing phase. No reopening date has been announced yet, but the city is currently projecting a winter opening. Southwest Saskatchewan is under a heat warning with daytime highs in the low to mid-30s, combined with overnight lows in the high teens that will persist through the weekend and into early next week. For northern Saskatchewan, including south to Tisdale and Melfort, it's an air quality warning due to wildfire smoke from fires in northern Saskatchewan and Manitoba. Of the 56 wildfires burning in the province right now, 6 are not contained. There have been 276 fires to date this year, with the 5-year average being 375. While Saskatoon and Prince Albert are not part of the heat warning, the temperature will be hovering around 30 degrees. As part of the Saskatoon Extreme Heat and Air Quality Emergency Response Plan, all spray pad hours have been extended to 10 p.m. starting today and going through Monday. Despite the ongoing cyclospora outbreak in the United States, a local medical health officer says there is no need to worry here in Saskatchewan. Dr. Simon Capage says cyclospora is a parasite that comes from contaminated food and water. The culprit, sending many people to the hospital in the United States, is iceberg lettuce. He says there have been zero reported cases of the tummy trouble-inducing parasite in the province, even with the amount of produce we import. However, people who travel should stay wary.
3: Hand washing is important, making sure that we wash the fresh produce as well regularly. If we suspect that the fresh produce is contaminated or it doesn't seem good, probably it's not the one that we want to consume.
1: He says symptoms include fatigue, cramps, a low-grade fever, followed by diarrhea. He reminds the local public that, as of now, our food is safe. Anyone who experiences symptoms should report it to their doctor so an investigation can be conducted. And Egg in Motion was used as the backdrop for a $10 million-plus investment by the federal government in Saskatchewan-based food and egg companies. The funding comes from three different programs and will benefit the Global Institute for Food Security in Saskatoon, the Prairie Agriculture Machinery Institute in Humboldt, and Bio-Original Food and Science in Saskatoon. The Federal Minister of International Trade, Maninder Sidhu, was on hand for the announcement, along with Saskatchewan Liberal MP, Buckley Belanger.
4: These investments will help Saskatchewan's businesses and organizations develop and adapt new technologies, expand food processing, and getting more Saskatchewan-grown products to customers here and around the world.
1: Moose Jaw-based pork processor North 49 Foods will expand the cut floor at its plant, while Prairie Meats will complete production facility upgrades at its Miller Avenue and Dudley Street locations in Saskatoon. The funding for North 49 Foods is $990,000, while it's $700,000 for Prairie Meats. I'm Kira Miller, CJWW News.
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1: This is your Environment Canada weather forecast for Saskatoon and area. Tonight, clear, becoming partly cloudy, hazy, low of 15. Tomorrow, sunny, wind becoming northwest at 20, high of 27. At night, clear, low 17. Saturday, a mix of sun and cloud with a slight chance of showers, high 33. At night, cloudy, slight chance of showers continues, low 17. And Sunday, sunny, high 30. For the Prince Albert region, tonight clear, then becoming partly cloudy with a slight chance of showers. Risk of a thunderstorm with some local smoke and low 12. Friday sunny, wind becoming northwest 20, high 28. And at night clear, wind southwest 20, low 15. Saturday a mix of sun and cloud, 40% chance of showers, high 29. Here are your temperatures for around the province this afternoon. In Spiritwood, 28, 30 degrees in Rosetown, Outlook in Kindersley. Wynyard, 29, Watrous, 28, and 31 degrees in Regina. Humboldt's at 28, so are Meadow Lake in Melfort. 32 in LaRonge, Nipawin, 29, and 30 in Hudson Bay. Yorkton, 29, so is Swift Current. Moose Jaw, 31, and Lloydminster, 28. In North Battleford, the wind is southwest 17, sunny 28 degrees. Prince Albert has a south wind gusting 29, partly cloudy 29 degrees. And in Saskatoon, the wind is southwest 13, mostly cloudy and 30 degrees. Coming up in Agribiz, a look at the Saskatchewan Agriculture Weekly Crop Report.
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8: This is Rebecca Camargo from Blair Lucan's office of Edward Jones with today's CJWW Business Report. Markets pull back as oil bond yields extend their rise. The TSX and U.S. equity markets closed lower on Thursday as WTI oil climbed back above $90 per barrel amid geopolitical tensions and disruptions to key Middle East shipping routes. Higher energy prices are adding to inflation concerns, contributing to an increase in bond yields with the 10-year Government of Canada yield at 3.65% and the 10-year U.S. Treasury yield at near 4.7%. International equity markets were mixed, with Asia finished mostly higher overnight, while Europe ended lower. The U.S. dollar also strengthened against major currencies, consistent with higher treasury yields. In the stock markets July 23rd, the TSX Composite Index on the Toronto Stock Exchange was down 292 points to close at 35,193. The Dow Jones Industrial Average in New York was down 507 points to close at 51,712. In interest rates, a one-year GIC at our office today paid 3.39%. The high interest savings rate was 2.1%, and the Canadian dollar is currently trading at 71 cents U.S. In commodity markets, gold was down 2.43% to $4,051 an ounce, and crude oil was up 5.42% to $92 per barrel. And that's today's CJWW Business Report. 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
11: Good afternoon, I'm Neil Billinger with CJWW's Agribiz. Most parts of Saskatchewan had a warmer, drier week with localized rain events last week. Here are some of the totals for last week compiled by Saskatchewan Agriculture's network of volunteer crop reporters. Meadow Lake topped the list in the CJWW listening area at 73 millimeters. Rabbit Lake had 48, Carrot River 40, Foam Lake 35, Medstead and Arborfield 30 millimeters apiece. West Central and Southwestern regions were relatively dry last week. Now, the story continues to be the heat and humidity. That's helping push crop development, something that is especially needed in eastern and northern areas of the province. Kim Stonehouse is an extension specialist with Saskatchewan Agriculture.
12: For the most part, this warmer weather has helped the crop development and brought some closer to the normal stages of development for this time of year. Those percentages range from like a 25% to 34% of the crop being behind.
11: Those are provincial numbers. When you look at the east, central, and northeast regions, 43% of canola is behind normal development, along with 39% of spring cereals. Compare that to west central, where 21% of canola and 20% of spring cereals are behind normal development. We spoke yesterday to Radisson area farmer Corey Leeson at Ag in Motion.
13: We've had ample rain, almost a bit too much in part of June, but overall looking really quite good. A touch behind still, like we're probably in around a week behind normal development, but some warmer weather now lately is moving that along a bit. We have a lot of potential for disease development, and we're seeing that in some of the, like lentils, for example, probably more disease than we've had typically, and some of the other crops too. You're seeing a lot of lower leaf disease and so on. So because of the humidity we've had, is I would say it's unprecedented in my memory.
11: Here are the provincial cropland topsoil moisture ratings: 12% surplus, 77% adequate, 10% short, and 1% very short. Again, the numbers are different in the wetter regions. Cropland topsoil moisture ratings in East Central are 29% surplus, 63% adequate, and 8% short. In the Northeast, it's 29% surplus, 67% adequate, and 4% short. Stonehouse says haying is progressing as producers deal with humid conditions.
12: Currently, about 43% of the first cut is still standing, and there's about 29% that is cut and ready to be baled, and 28% that is baled or put up for silage. The hay quality looks pretty decent this year. It's about 24% is excellent, 65% is good, and 10% is fair, while 1% is poor.
11: Farmers are also applying fungicide on crops as needed.
12: Producers are monitoring for insects that are damaging crops as well as disease and whatnot, and applying fungicides so that they can, proactively address some of the disease risks that may be happening out there.
11: There have also been reports of Bertha armyworms, especially west and south of Saskatoon, where trap counts are well into the high-risk territory. Farmers and agronomists in eastern Saskatchewan are also on alert, given the high numbers of Bertha armyworms in 2025.
5: 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Nobody knows yards like AGI.
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15: 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I'm Jackson Emery with CJWW.

0: Introducing the new Crush It Hard Iced Tea from the makers of Provincial Vodka. Crush It tastes like
1: victory. Franchise-tying 15-game winning streak that was snapped yesterday afternoon. In the Western Canadian Baseball League, the Barrys picked up another win against Energy City last night, and in their last two games have scored 38 runs. Saskatoon heads to Fort McMurray tonight and Sylvan Lake this weekend. They are back at Cairns Field on Monday. Opening pitch tonight is 7:05. Over to hockey early this morning, the Chicago Blackhawks announced that they've signed franchise icon Patrick Kane to a two-year, $16 million contract carrying an annual average of $8 million per season. The 37-year-old has spent the last three seasons with Detroit and is now slated to play alongside fellow first overall pick Connor Bedard. In addition, Columbus and goaltender Jed Greaves have avoided arbitration and settled on a three-year, $15 million deal. And over to soccer, where Canada has announced the homecoming for the men's national teams, their first games back in Canada following a 14th place finish at the FIFA World Cup. Canada will play two matches in September and October in Toronto and Montreal. That's CJWW Sports. I'm Jackson Emery.
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0: Megan Maroney with Beautiful Things on Country 600 CJWW on the Homestretch Drive. It's Jackson with you. Egg in motion all done with. Traffic coming back in from outside of Langham. Looking good here so far in Saskatoon, though. Some construction there on Circle Drive. Eastbound lanes turning southbound around Preston Avenue. That has traffic backed up way back towards Idyllwild right now. So expect a little bit of delays that way. 33rd Street. Intersection of 33rd and Idyllwild and Warman Road. A little bit of delays there right now. And, of course, all the construction going on College Drive. Elsewhere looking good, though, so if you see anything in traffic, let us know. 306-938-0600. Going to draw for a winner for those weekend wristbands to the Outlook Rodeo coming up.
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Well, right now, Saskatoon, mostly cloudy, 29 degrees. Clear tonight, becoming partly cloudy this evening as well. Hazy, low of 15. Sunny, wind becoming northwest, 20 kilometers an hour in the afternoon. Tomorrow, high of 27. Clear tomorrow night, low of 17. Saturday, a mix of sun and cloud, slight chance of showers, high of 33. Prince Albert, 29 degrees, mostly cloudy right now. Clear early this evening, then partly cloudy, slight chance of showers, and the risk of a thunderstorm late this evening and after midnight with local smoke, low of 12. Sunny tomorrow, wind becoming northwest 20 kilometers an hour in the morning, and a high of 28. Clear southwest wind, 20 kilometers an hour, becoming light tomorrow evening, low of 15. And on Saturday, a mix of sun and clouds, slight chance of showers, high of 29.

0: Keith Thurman, Wild Hearts on Country 600 CJWW. It is time to select that lucky winner. We had two weekend wristbands available to the Outlook Rodeo. Only one can be crowned a winner. And that person is Brittany. Congratulations going out to Brittany, winning two weekend wristbands to the Outlook Rodeo. That includes taking in Gord Bamford Saturday night. If you're interested in some more information, head over to CJWWRadio.com and be sure to listen in for our next chance to win big with CJWW. 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

0: Cowboys and Dreamers, Brett Kissel, CJWW, and... Well, we can hopefully expect Brett Kissel around for the Canadian Country Music Association Awards. And for the meantime, though, Tennille Arts, Dean Brody, Hunter Brothers, James Barker Band, The Recklaws, Owen Riegling, Kelsey Kulick, Jess Moskaluk, part of the first batch of performers already announced in what will be at a fantastic week of Canadian country music right here in Saskatoon. If you were out at Egg in Motion, you would have saw our guitar display with some hay bales, giving you the chance to win the best seats in the house. If you entered in there, good luck. If you haven't, well, listen to where we'll be set up next with the Summer Hauler. Our guitar display won't be that far behind. You could be winning, of course, best seats to the award show and hotel dining, the full CCMA experience. Next time you see our guitar display, scan the QR code and grab a selfie so you can win best seats in the house.
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2: 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I've got a guy. Drive sober. Are you getting the message? What if we said it another way?
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0: That's just about right. Black Hawk on CJWW. Don't forget, this Saturday it is the Race for the Kids Superstock 100, raising money for the Jim Pattison Children's Hospital Foundation. 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
1: This is your Environment Canada weather forecast for Saskatoon and area. Tonight, clear, becoming partly cloudy, hazy, low of 15. Tomorrow, sunny, wind becoming northwest at 20, high of 27. At night, clear, low 17. Saturday, a mix of sun and cloud with a slight chance of showers, high 33. At night, cloudy, slight chance of showers continues, low 17. And Sunday, sunny, high 30. For the Prince Albert region, tonight clear, then becoming partly cloudy with a slight chance of showers. Risk of a thunderstorm with some local smoke and low 12. Friday sunny, wind becoming northwest 20, high 28. And at night clear, wind southwest 20, low 15. Saturday a mix of sun and cloud, 40% chance of showers, high 29.